0: Gonna say it with a U this time. Hello. No? Are you calling from purgatory?
1: Hello.
0: Hi.
2: Greg.
0: Oh, no. You just said my name like when a crime boss is first told about the existence of Batman.
2: All right.
1: Okay.
2: Yeah.
0: There's two of you on the phone.
1: Okay.
2: Yeah, it's my wife.
0: You know, the last spec script I wrote had that same title.
2: That's my wife?
0: Yeah, for the lead role, we were out to Kevin James as his stand-in.
2: How'd it go?
0: I mean, I'm alone in a room on a makeshift three-way call with you, and that's my life, so I'll give you one guess.
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0: 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No, you heard me correctly. The sound was up to some shady stuff. It's been surrounded.

0: You must have the most enjoyable job ever.
1: Yeah, I mean, it's a great job, but I can't stand working with the host of this show.
0: You don't have a producer?
1: No, no, it's just me in here, all alone.
0: Oh, well, that's amazing.
1: Oh, thank you. That's legally binding.
0: And kudos to you.
1: Hey, if you give kudos to a group of people, are you giving crudos? Well, I appreciate you giving it such careful consideration. It's something to think about.
0: No, Greg B. Harold, that's your name, correct?
1: Mm-hmm, yeah. And my name incorrect would be Craig Barrel.
0: Well, thank you for making me laugh. But, yes, you are you're a very good radio host.
1: Very good. Okay, so on Rotten Tomatoes, I'd be like a 78%. I'll take it.
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0: It's the Greg B. Harrell Show. We talk about weird music stuff on this show, and, well, this is kind of weird. What is the key to good wine? Music. What? Huh? No, this is true. Studies show that when we listen to music, the wine we drink will taste more bubbly and fruity and complex than if we drank it in silence.
1: Oh, that's a great title for a goth rock album. Better write that down. Drank in Silence.
0: The Greg B. Harrell Sahow.
1: No, show. That says show on Rock 101.1.

sext us at... Oh, sorry. Wrong script. There we go. Text us at 806-900-1011.

0: It's amazing that you don't have a producer.
1: Yeah, but I'm alone in here. Even tumbleweeds are like, nah.
0: Well, again, that seems kind of gratifying. You know, you have to deal with very odd individuals, people who...
1: Well, if they do, I just say, hey, cut it out. Owls have cornered the market on hooing. Appreciate your company on that joke journey.
0: Well, Greg B. Harold, it was very nice talking to you.
1: Oh, you must have practiced. Sounded like you meant that.
0: I do mean it.
1: What's your name?
0: My name is Bud.
1: Well, I mean, you know, you're living up to your moniker, because you're a good bud.
0: Well, thank you, Greg.
1: I wish I was named after what I'm best at. Carbohydrate Ingestion Beharrel. Just rolls off the tongue, doesn't it? Well, I hope you call me back, because, and this is going to sound like a tagline for a beer, but you can bud in anytime.
0: Well, good. I will call back another time then.
1: Yep. Until then, adieu, bud.
0: I will talk to you again.
1: 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Cue sound effects signifying the end of a piece of content.

0: It's the Greg B. Harrell Show. Reach out on the socials at Greg B. Harrell on most of it. If it's not that, it's at Greg B. Harrell Show. Go-Gurt could double their business if they start catering to homebodies. Where is Stay-Gurt?
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0: It's the Greg B. Harrell Show. You know, if there's one thing that people are always saying to me, it's, Greg, what bothers you? Oh, TMI is not enough information, even though it means too much information. Another thing people are saying to me is, Greg B. Harrell, you don't have enough news from Fresno on your radio show. And you're thinking, Greg, why would I care what's going on in Fresno? Well, Fresno is a magical place, as we're about to find out when we listen to another actual clip from the Fresno Television News.
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0: So you're drinking wine.
1: Yeah.
0: Well, let me ask you this. What do you prefer, wine or beer?
1: You know what? I prefer beer.
0: Beer?
1: Really. Wine is just something my wife likes.
0: Wow. We have to get you on wine's marketing team.
1: Yeah, I think you're right.
0: But you're drinking wine right now.
1: We're about done.
0: Oh, okay. So we're not going to have another grape shortage.
1: No, there's not going to be no grape shortage. No, you don't have to worry about that. I don't think I like it that much.
0: Oh. Well, how many glasses of wine have you had?
1: I don't know, probably about 8 or 9 to get.
0: Yep, no, that is a very fair system. I'm the same. I mean, I always make sure to eat 8 or 9 slices of cake before deciding, you know what, I don't really like it.
1: Yeah, and didn't like it. Well, my mom drank a lot of wine, but...
0: Oh, really? Yeah, mine ate a lot of paint chips.
1: Really? A lot of paint chips?
0: Mm-hmm. Explains a lot, doesn't it?
1: Yeah, that explains a lot.
0: Yeah.
1: Yeah.
0: Sure does.

0: 101.
1: Take a look under your bed. Find stuff under there? What about jobs? No? Now try your basement. There's a pair of overalls that overall you're not so into anymore. A perfectly good laptop that hasn't sat in your lap in months. And even more stuff, but still no jobs? Well, you really have both. See, stuff is defined as household articles considered as a group. Sometimes this stuff is no longer needed. Wait, no longer needed? 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

0: It's Greg B. Harrell Show. We talked last hour about how music makes wine taste more fruity, bubbly, and complex. But really, that is just any kind of music. If you hear some sort of tune in the background, you're going to get more out of drinking your wine. Here's the thing, though. What is the most exciting, riveting song that you can think of? Because here's what's what. If you listen to that track while drinking wine, you'll find the wine itself more exciting. It won't just be about the taste. The whole mood of drinking that wine will change. Yeah, because the more fascinating the music, the more fascinating the drink.
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0: your show is interesting, and I commend you on that.
1: Oh, wow. That's great to hear. Because most of my commendments are thank you, but our princess is in another castle. Still, that is kind of you. So thank you. And this is going to sound like something you write at the end of a work email but don't actually mean. Hope you're doing well.
0: Okay, yeah, I'm fine. And, you're having your good life on the radio, and I appreciate that.
1: I knew someone would eventually. but you are kind to say so.
0: Okay, well, you got my number. You know, you see me call, I'm gonna hit you hard.
1: Woo! That would make a great catchphrase if you were a wrestler.
0: No, I'm not a wrestler.
1: Oh, that's too bad. I'm already wearing my singlet. The Greg B. Harrell Show on Rock 101.1, your go-to show to go

0: It's the Greg B. Harrell Show. At Greg B. Harrell on most of the socials. If it's not that, it's at Greg B. Harrell Show. The best way to record a diss track is to have one diss, then say, etc. So then the person just has to imagine all these other terrible disses.
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0: It's the Greg B. Harrell Show. You know, if you're like me, then you also wonder, when products are two in one, how do they decide which product they pour the other into? But also, if you're like me, you're busy during the afternoon all week long. If that's the case, there's something very important you're missing. All the great TV that's on during the afternoon. Don't worry, I've got your back on this. Here's a sample of what you've missed on afternoon TV.
1: Unless you're a stoner, it's not something you'd see. So here's what you missed on afternoon TV.
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1: They have the best food.
0: Yeah, yeah, that's what they say.
1: Their creepies are unreal.
0: They're what?
1: Unreal.
0: No. They're what are unreal?
1: They're creepy. It's like a flat dough, almost like a pancake, and you can put like chocolate or fruit and ham and like eggs and stuff for breakfast.
0: Oh, creepies. Yeah.
1: They're so good there.
0: I'll tell you the other thing about New York, that Central Park is mostly grass. There's no spaces.
1: Yeah, I actually got lost when I was there.
0: Oh, go on. You surprised me.
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1: It's the Greg B. Harrell Show. The first CD quality appearance of music in video games happened on the port of Road Rash for the old 3DO. Soundgarden licensed their music for that game. But here's the thing. It almost didn't happen. Originally, Soundgarden's manager told the video game maker Electronic Arts, no. But then, Electronic Arts approached the band directly. It's not really done, but they did it. Turns out, Soundgarden loved the older versions of the game Road Rash, and they wanted their music included on the new port for 3DO. You have to understand, at this time, CD-quality music was not a thing in video games. I mean, really, music was going to end up in video games eventually, but it could have been delayed a long time if Electronic Arts wasn't so bold.
2: You know, even more bold would be a sequel to Haunting, starring Poltergeist on the Genesis. Underrated game.

0: Finally got to talk to you. I could never get through.
1: Oh, yeah. Sorry. The phone lines in here are so busy, and sometimes I'll answer the phone and no one's there. So I sound like the operator at the end of that Pink Floyd song. They keep hanging up. But I do appreciate you calling.
0: I'm so glad to talk to you. And I just want to leave you with this, great girl.
1: Oh, here we go.
0: Fresno is not a magical place.
1: What? Fres, yes, it is. What's your name?
0: My name is Albert.
1: I'm going to give you a shout out.
0: Oh, thank you, Albert.
1: Albert! Done and done.
0: Thank you.
1: You're welcome, my friend. We're quite literal around here.
0: Take care, Greg.
1: Oh, and for any French listeners, Albert! The Greg B. Harrell Show on Rock 101.1, now in mono.

0: It's the Greg B. Harrell Show. Haters are gonna hate. 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

0: They won't give me money for a sound effects library, so I'm asking listeners to help by creating my own SFX library.
1: Okay.
0: Now, are there any sound effects you can do?
1: Let's see. I can, bow, bow, bow, bow, bow, bow, bow, like that.
0: Oh, what is that?
1: That's an instrument.
0: An instrument, like in general, okay? Well, at that point, I might as well say, here's a sound effect of a sound effect.
1: Oh.
0: I'll file it away. What else you got? What was that one? Hans Gruber?
1: Me scared of somebody entered this damn room down and without me knowing they were coming in here.
0: Okay, I mean, that is a lot to put on the MP3 file name.
1: Yeah.
0: What else you got?
1: That's a car.
0: I hope the "that's a car" button at the end is part of the sound effect. Okay, tell you what. Give me the car. It's a getaway car peeling away from the bank. But then, oh no, give me the scream. Someone is in the road. Well, what's going to happen? Freeze frame, the instrument line, end of the episode.
1: Okay.
0: And go. Sit, Ubu, sit. Good dog. 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

0: and I never get a chance to call when you're ever on air.
1: Oh, yeah. Well, I mean, don't feel too bad. My coworkers also avoid me when I'm at my job.
0: So I said, oh, my God, I'm going to have to take a moment. Just thought I would just try, and maybe I get lucky and tell you that.
1: Oh, well, I mean, having me pick up the phone isn't so much luck as it is a curse. Sorry. Yeah, I am too self-deprecating, and I know it. So it's my most annoying trait next to existence.
0: I think we all do it at some point.
1: But rest assured, I'm working on it. My Google search history is filled with personality transplant possible.
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It's the Greg B. Harrell Show. We talked last hour about how the band Soundgarden took a risk in 1994 at the height of their fame and allowed their music to be included in the video game Road Rash on the 3DO. So Soundgarden having faith in video games and music really did clear the way for the future of video games and CD quality music. Not only that, Soundgarden made it possible for lesser known bands to get the spotlight. They told their record label at the time that they didn't want the video game to feature just their music. They wanted to use the lure of a couple Soundgarden songs to get the video game manufacturer to agree to allow younger bands on the game soundtrack that needed the exposure. That's a practice that is still commonplace today. A cheat code, if you will. Not sure why I said that in a voice, but yeah. The Greg B. Harrell Show on Rock 101.1, now in surrounded sound. No, you heard me correctly. The sound was up to some shady stuff. It's

0: you know, you're still rocking, and we still appreciate all of the good sounds on the airwaves.
1: Aww. You know, you really shouldn't feed my ego. It operates on Gremlin's rules. But I do thank you for the kind words that made my day.
0: How's things going outside of radio?
1: Well, I mean, earlier I researched if lowercase t-shirts are less expensive, so, I mean, could be better.
0: For me, so.
1: No, but it's fine. Everything's fun. Life is a special thing.
0: Anytime you want to tell me to shut, you know, you have to shut me down so you can get on the air, just do it and I will know.
1: Oh, it's probably better for my ratings if I don't go on air.
0: Oh, God.

0: Give me a break. Give me a break.
1: What? Okay, wow. I could never have predicted that this call would turn into a Kit Kat sponsorship. The Greg B. Harrell Sahow. Show. That says show. 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

0: 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I am so jealous of people who have dual citizenship, because I'd be so afraid to lose.
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0: What is a secret skill that you have? It could be anything. It's something that people don't know about. How secret is this skill?
1: I'm a really good shot with a gun.
0: Oh, okay. Well, I'm going to cool it with the jokes. Wow. How'd you learn that?
1: In the military.
0: Oh, well, thank you for your service.
1: Wow, you're very welcome.
0: Wow. So you're a very well-rounded human being.
1: Yeah, I've been around a little bit.
0: Yeah, me too. Stores call it loitering. That is cool.
1: Thank you.
0: And you know what? I appreciate you calling my show.
1: Alrighty. Well, I appreciate you picking up and talking with me for a little bit.
0: Oh, yeah. I always pick up, unless you're talking about romantic partners and or social cues. The Greg B. Harrell Show on Rock 101.1. Cue sound effects signifying the end of a piece of content.

0: It's the Greg B. Harrell Show. We're going down this rabbit hole talking about video games and music. In fact, the first video game to feature actual official band music was Journey Escape for Atari 2600. That game was a massive flop. No, it really was. But you know, it's interesting. That game marked a first because a few years after the Atari 2600 version of Journey Escape was released, a remodeled arcade version with improved graphics became a huge hit. It's basically the same game. It marked the rare instance that a console game failure became an arcade smash later. Whoa, arcade smash. That could have been the name of an arcade game.
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1: Hey, Greg.
0: Yeah, pretty much. Some of my confidence is still home in bed, but mostly all of me is here.
1: Hey, how you doing, man?
0: Great, grand, and gracious. Mostly for the alliteration.
1: Good, good. I just wanted to say thank you for your entertainment, man. It's great.
0: Oh, wow. I'm going to be listening to this on a loop later.
1: No, you rock, man. I love your show.
0: My God, it sounds so weird to hear that without sarcasm. 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

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I'm going to write in my mental diary in moments, if you've never heard that before. A mental diary thought is the kind of thing that floats through your head where, if you said it out loud, people would be like, what? That's what you think about? You can tell me that stuff. It's fine. In fact, here's a mental diary thought I had not moments ago. I am so proud of the man I'm not becoming. Piece of radio imaging for the Greg B. Harrell Show on Rock 101.1.

0: It's the Greg Beharrell Show. The word derivative should remind me of another word. I like to close every show by writing a little something in my diary. So here we go. Dear Diary, Greg Beharrell here. Time flies, but I also like to think flies time, because it is kind of cute to think of them holding a stopwatch in their little fly hands. Thanks for listening, everybody.
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We used to stay out until 2 a.m. because we wanted to. Now we stay up past 10 p.m. because we accidentally fell asleep on the couch. Wake up. 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

Finally, something in the 806 that sounds good even when the wind is hitting 60. 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

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Our program director finally realized it wasn't 1975 anymore. It only took him 20 years. Say hello to Rock 101.1.

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0: morning, class. Say hello to Billy Madison.
1: Hello, Billy Madison.
2: You want me to take my shirt off for you?
3: No, thank you.
2: Okay, baby.

0: like my cat.
1: I do. Like my cat.
2: Yeah.
1: What's up, Nard?
3: Traitor, enemy, bloodsucker, parasite.
1: Right. What are you doing, Nard?
3: Traitor, enemy, bloodsucker, parasite.
1: Yeah.
4: Are you for Hitler or against Hitler?
1: What's up, Nard?
3: Traitor, enemy, bloodsucker, parasite.
2: Right. That's Nard. Made it. We're supposed to, where we live, we were supposed to have all this flooding and we were going to be locked in.
5: Mm-hmm.
2: Got us all panicking.
5: Well, you know, just
2: freaking out.
5: Preparing us, I'd like to say.
2: Where I live, it gets flooded, so they block the roads.
5: Yeah.
2: So it's horrendous. You can be blocked out for 12 hours and not be able to get home.
5: I do love.
2: Terrible.
5: I love, though, how like people are killing weather people right now because we didn't all die. And it's just like, I mean, you know, they're just giving us a heads up. Like, this is a really bad storm coming.
2: No.
5: Luckily, it missed us like a little bit. But people are just like, God, you guys don't know anything.
2: They were rage baiting me yesterday. They had me cancel appointments yesterday. I'm like, oh, my God, I'm going to be locked in.
5: Rather be safe than sorry.
2: And then I was like, it was sunny out.
5: Yeah, all right.
2: It was sunshine. I'm like, I canceled an appointment.
5: Yep.
2: For this?
5: I mean, the weather is not perfect, so it's
2: And then
5: just...
2: I stayed up all night thinking that it was going to rain.
5: Yeah. We didn't really get a whole lot.
2: No. I got nothing.
5: People in the chat, they're getting a real job, like they're just going... I mean, I think it's still like they still should give us a heads up, you know, like, hey, this could be really bad this week. And if it's not, then good for us. Right? Isn't that how it should be looked at? No? Okay.
2: I was so mad I had to cancel my appointment.
5: All right. They're paid to guess and be wrong. I mean, it's not a perfect, like, man.
2: You guys are close. You almost didn't get this show because I almost was a news person.
5: Yeah.
2: I could have been a weatherman. I should have done that. Think about it. I don't have to be right.
5: No?
2: No. All you have to do is just do the weather in like a snazzy way.
5: Yep.
2: People like you. They trust you.
5: Well, they don't trust you because, I mean, you're going to be wrong.
2: There you go. Well, we got that one a little bit wrong, but I tell you what, everybody's safe. Oh, and then, you know, you go to the news desk. How did you guys prepare for the thing that didn't happen?
5: Yep.
2: That's all you do.
5: If I was a weatherman, though, like I would last like, I don't know, one storm. And then when everybody's just criticizing me, you ungrateful bastards. I would just turn heel.
2: Well,
5: I'd be so pissed off. Because I'd be like, what am I supposed to do? It's the weather.
2: It's
5: a little bit of wind can throw it off.
2: All right, not me. But in general, people feel that because I was watching these videos and stuff. And the videos that I was watching from the news had it look catastrophic.
5: It did.
2: Like, there's so much flooding. And it's like, oh, don't leave.
5: Yeah.
2: And so I'm like, but it's sunny where I am. And this lady, right? She's got a jacket on.
5: No, I know the video,
2: you know,
5: yeah.
2: You know what I'm talking about.
5: Yeah, she was in massive floods.
2: Yeah, it's like, okay.
5: But it was almost like she had to go out to the middle of nowhere to find that flood.
2: Like, they wanted me to be in a panic. That's what I'm
5: mad
2: about.
5: That might be fair. That might be fair.
2: Before, when clicks and whistles didn't mean cash money, right? And you could just legitimately give the news.
5: Yes.
2: Without there being dollars attached to it.
5: You didn't have to bait everybody.
2: Yeah, and all these weather people weren't independent contractors.
5: Yeah.
2: A lot of people, they're independent contractors. So
5: no, they are.
2: I got to get this story. I want mine to be on the air.
5: Uh-huh. You could tell. Just watch some, like, news station. If you follow any, like, news, I don't know, stations on Twitter, on Instagram or something like that, some of the videos they post, it's just like, there was one the other day where there was, like, this water main break, and it was, like, massive, right? And you click on the video, and it's just some video of some guy in his car, and he's just playing the most vulgar song like you've ever
2: heard.
5: Oh, yeah,
2: with the N-word,
5: yeah, right?
2: The F-word.
5: It's like on WOAI's page.
2: I sent it to Derek, because I was like, I don't know if they vetted this video.
5: I was laughing my ass off.
2: I get like us. Like, we're a bunch of idiots.
5: Yeah, yeah. You would think the news station, though, was like, oh, my God.
2: But you guys are the news.
5: You probably should have just muted the video.
2: The most vulgar rap song I've ever heard playing just, in the background.
5: It was a water main break, right? So you really didn't even need sound. You could just, we were just watching the water, You know, you could have muted the. It was hilarious, though. But that's, I mean, the news is running on a skeleton crew.
2: Yeah, nobody like works you said, anywhere.
5: They're like contractors.
2: Yeah, it's essentially.
5: You know what I mean? And that's what NAR, what I realized yesterday, after yesterday's show, what I realized is, like, that's NAR. Like, NAR's going to be like a contract employee like that soon. Because, like, there's no plans for him here. You
2: now,
5: know what I mean?
2: Derek, why are you saying that?
5: Well, because, so, yesterday we go to this conference room, right? And they have all this, like, equipment for us because they want us to try to stay on the air. God forbid there was some catastrophic weather event yesterday, right? And we all get our little things that we're supposed to have, except for they don't have one for NARD. So they're just counting NARD off of the show.
2: Well, yeah, he doesn't talk.
5: Yeah, so they're like, oh, we're not going to waste resources on that guy.
2: So you're saying that you don't feel that they see him as a valuable tool.
5: I think he gets cut before the year's out.
2: Now you sound like Chris.
5: Yeah, but that's just what I picked up on yesterday. I was like, oh, these guys are going to cut him.
2: I'll tell you why you're not going to get cut. Because Joe was in here.
5: Yeah.
2: And we were going to do, we have a holiday Christmas photo coming up.
5: Uh-huh.
2: They wanted to do it the first weekend of November. I was like, well, that's fine. Nard's going to be out. He's going to be at Kanye West.
5: Mm-hmm.
2: And they're like, no, we want Nard there for that. So we moved the entire date for
0: Nard. I think that's just him playing politics.
5: No. Nard, here's what I'm going to tell you. Here's the part Billy's leaving out. They would have went through with the photo, but Billy asked them if they could move it so that you could be there.
2: Oh, and, did I ask that?
5: Yes. That was done just because Billy asked Joe. Billy forgets that part.
2: Oh, did I say that?
5: Yes, you did. Yeah.
2: Well, you remind
5: me.
2: There.
5: I really would like Nard to be there, so do you think we could move it? And Joe said, let me see what I can do.
2: All right, hold on. Is that how it went?
5: Yeah.
2: Okay.
5: Yeah.
2: Can you explain to me why I'm nice to Nard? Because Nard's not nice to me.
0: What?
2: Why am I nice to him? Sympathy or something? Am I just such a nice person?
5: I don't know.
2: Yeah.
5: Yeah, I have no idea.
2: I don't either.
5: I don't know. This guy's one of the biggest jerks I think I've ever met.
2: Yeah.
5: You can just tell. Just look at him walk around and be a pompous ass.
2: Goodness.
5: Look at him right now.
0: What?
5: Look at him right now. Just a POS.
0: What I do?
2: He's like, what I do? I just came in here to have a good time, man. Yeah. I showed up.
5: Uh-huh.
2: Derek was telling me that there's a guy that was on TikTok that had 500,000 followers.
5: Yeah, the hat toss king.
2: He is the hat toss king.
5: Well, he was. He's canceled now.
2: Because he socked his woman in the eye and she's got a big shiner.
5: She's got like a, like my mom used to get black eyes like this. You know what I mean? Like early 90s. Like, you know what I mean? She'd get a nice shiner just on one of her eyes, and that's a hat toss king. He's canceled. He hit his girl in the face.
2: Well, after you showed me a video, I'm like, okay, yeah, I could see that guy doing that, but
5: Yeah, for sure. He looks like a Nard cousin.
2: He does.
5: Yeah. And his whole thing is like he'll toss his hat up in the air and catch it with his head. He's called literally the hat toss king. And, I mean, there's something Nard with them for sure.
2: Where are we in society that guy has 500,000 followers?
5: 500,000.
2: And people are actively watching his videos to see him throw a hat in the air.
5: Yeah.
2: You get one life on planet Earth.
5: You do. One.
2: And you're telling me
5: mm-hmm.
2: that part of your time here on planet Earth, you watched a guy throw his hat in the air.
5: I did.
2: And catch it on his head. And then you're like, I need more of this, so let me follow this guy.
5: It definitely made me laugh because of I'm like, why would you video this and then put it out there? You know what I mean? Like, I am always shocked by that. So, but TikTok is full of those. I mean, I also watch like a 800-pound woman that like bags up soap that she makes and people just attack her. That's why I watch Gypsy Rose. Her boyfriend, her baby daddy dropped dead yesterday.
0: Yep.
5: Very suspicious.
2: Jeez.
5: Yeah. No, it's TikTok is just it's a crazy, it's like not a real place.
2: It doesn't feel like a real place.
5: It really doesn't. I don't think it's real life.
2: I do have a reason why I think Nard doesn't talk.
5: Because
2: Nard is too busy reading the chat.
5: Oh, or really?
2: Trying to decipher. He can't really read, but
5: he's trying to see who's in there talking.
2: Yes.
0: Everyone.
5: You're the ops.
2: Right. And so I do think that that's why Nard has regressed on the air, because prior to that,
5: yeah,
2: he wasn't on his phone. He'd have his phone in his pocket or whatever.
5: Mm-hmm.
2: But now he's so, he is obsessed with the chat and what the chat says about him.
5: Yep.
2: That he reads it.

0: loud.
1: No, okay. But like internally.
2: You're not like, oh man, I got so much to do today. And you're not just talking to yourself?
1: Were you just talking to yourself right there?
0: Now that I'm thinking of it, I don't hear a, I don't know. Like I,
2: what?
0: I don't think so. I'm gonna say no.
2: Final answer.
1: All right, you're gonna say no. There you go. At least you finally got to an answer.
2: All right. Yeah. Final answer.
0: Yeah.
2: Took a while to get there.
1: I would like more of that. You know, if you could just get to the answer.
2: Get to a final answer.
1: Yeah. That was good. I know you realized right there you're fumbling. You needed an answer. So you're like, I'm going to go with no.
0: Yep.
1: Now, I would like more of that.
2: I mean, it was just. Every time we ask an art question, I hear this music in my head.
1: Yeah.
2: We're waiting. What is he going to say?
0: I don't know.
1: There's something going on with him.
0: Nothing.
1: And I think you might be right. It might just be the chat.
2: It is.
1: I was talking to Chris about this yesterday because he was like, Nard's off. I'm like, Nard's always off. Like, it either that or he's like talking to a girl. No. It's like one or the other. Because he's really been like overly worried about his image lately. You know what I mean? Like, he really snaps when I call him a weirdo.
2: Oh, yeah. And he doesn't like that.
1: He doesn't care about that unless he's talking to a girl. What? When he's talking to a girl, he doesn't like being made to look like the creep that he is.
2: Well, here's the issue with Nard.
1: Yeah.
2: Is the weirdo and creep label that he's, you know, earned.
1: Yeah.
2: It's almost impossible to shake it.
1: It is. I feel like he could shake it if it didn't bother him as much. I think that's part of the reason.
2: If he was the fun Nard that he used to be.
1: Yeah. If he, like, didn't get pissed off because people made fun of him, you know what I mean? If he let it roll off his back, I don't think he'd be labeled quite, you know what I mean?
2: This guy used to be a superstar on the show. He would do stunts.
1: Yeah.
2: He would embrace everybody.
1: But now he just spends his time trying to get, like, IP addresses from chatters that talk crap about him.
2: And if you notice how he lashed out at our audience at our BMS Live.
1: Oh, my God. He was attacking people in the crowd. He wanted the smoke. He was aggressive.
0: I didn't think I was aggressive.
1: All right.
2: Well, I said you were aggressive.
0: Well, then they're aggressive then.
2: At the event.
0: I'm just giving back what they're giving me. Like, what do you mean?
1: I didn't see anybody be aggressive towards you.
0: Huh?
2: Yeah. He just said, huh?
1: He said, huh?
2: Because he's reading the chat.
1: Can you hear me?
0: Yeah, I can hear you.
2: He can, but Derek, I'm telling you, he's in the chat, right? So his brain is on the chat, and then you say something, he'll either repeat what you said or go, huh?
1: Why do you let the chat bother you so much?
0: I mean...
1: You know they talk, like, doesn't it make you feel okay that they just talk about all of us? Like, they're just mean to all of us? Like, there's nobody in this room they're nice to.
0: Yeah, no, like, I just feel like they're, like, heavy on me.
2: I'm waiting on for the suspense.
1: You just feel like they're heavy on you?
0: Yeah, they're, like, they're constantly telling me to get fired. Constantly. And, like, it's like,
1: right. And does that ever influence us?
0: No.
1: All right.
0: I mean, it does get Billy riled up sometimes.
1: Yeah, we play with it. It's just funny.
2: Yeah, get some.
1: I would worry about yesterday and how you were left out. That was worrisome.
0: Oh, they've always left me.
1: I know, but this was bad.
0: I mean, there's nothing I can do about that.
1: Oh, there is. You could have a better attitude.
2: Yeah, better performance.
1: Yeah, better attitude, better performance. That would turn that around right away. But hey, nothing you ratings. Can do about it, though. Nothing in your control.
0: Not with the bosses, no.
1: Yeah,
2: there is. Oh, there's nothing I can do, Derek.
1: Nothing I can do. I give up. I'm leaving.
0: They've always left me out.
2: I'm going to get...
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18: What up?
16: Billy Madison Show.
18: I believe we have another shot at $1,000 today.
19: We do.
18: Joe Coy tickets. Chris says that Bert Kreischer, the very famous comedian.
19: Yep.
18: He's been in movies.
19: Yes.
18: For whatever reason, he likes us, so he wants to come in studio, and that is locked in for October 22nd.
19: Yeah.
18: He goes, oh, dudes, I want to be there your most listened hour.
19: Yes.
18: Perfect. You got it, buddy.
19: Yeah, whatever that is.
18: I have no idea. I don't even...
19: I just love that he's coming in.
18: I forget that people even listen to us.
19: Well, I don't forget that.
18: But... Oh, I do. I have the nightmares all the time that nobody's listening.
19: I just love the Bert's coming in.
18: That's going to be
19: awesome.
18: That's
19: going to be nice of him.
18: That is nice of him.
19: I think Bert...
18: He misses us so much.
19: Well, when he called it... Because I follow, like, Bert stuff with his, you know, two Bears, 1K podcast, stuff like that. And he gets, like, a lot of, like, internet blowback. Like, a lot of people... that are internet people are kind of like attack him. So I think he's like, oh man, it's nice to actually, you know, talk to people that are like not just trying ruin my career.
18: Yeah. Happy to hear me and yes. Talk to me. And
19: yeah, you know. Yeah.
18: And he's like, dude, oh, let me get the bus.
19: Mm-hmm.
18: Yeah, I'll pull it up.
19: I'm excited he's coming in.
18: Yeah, so that'll be nice.
19: It's not today, though.
18: It's not today, but we got another comedian coming up. I know Chris has locked in another comedian to be in studio.
19: I would say those are probably, you know, the best guests are the comedians.
18: Yeah, they can be.
19: They can
18: for sure.
19: Be. They
18: Look,
19: can be.
18: It's always hit or miss with guests. That's why we don't do it a lot.
19: Right. Well, and it's just because people don't really come. They don't really do tours like that anymore, like media tours. Like, oh, I need to go do these interviews.
18: And I got to be honest. I don't. The interviews.
19: Yeah.
18: For me. Mm-hmm. Am I the only one that hates interviews?
19: No.
18: Right?
19: Of course
18: I can't,
19: not.
18: I like, Bert is just going to be a part of the show.
19: Yes.
18: Right? So it's not an interview format. He's just going
19: to... Well, that's how you always like to do interviews.
18: Yeah, I
19: like,
18: want
19: just
18: him...
19: come in just and just be a part of the show.
18: Just be a part of the show. Yeah. We're going to do our show, have some fun, take calls.
19: Yep.
18: Right? And I think they like it, too, because it's, like, different.
19: Right.
18: There's no pressure on them.
19: Yeah, you're not like, hey, come in and do a bit.
18: Right.
19: Like, do one of your skits.
18: Do a skit.
19: Yeah.
18: No, just be part of the show. Hang out.
19: Mm-hmm.
18: I don't know. Interviews, I think Rogan does a fantastic job.
19: He
18: of
19: does.
18: Interviews.
19: Yeah, he does.
18: I like those
19: mm-hmm.
18: because that's what I'm going there for.
19: Right.
18: But just, I don't know. When I'm doing radio, the last thing I want to do is then listen to an interview.
19: It's just hard if you're not like Rogan or somebody like that because, you know, the people, they're not trying to give you really anything too, like any tea or, you know what I mean? Like they're trying to. Almost like dodge questions if you were to interview them.
18: Well, because is what they say on this show going to go viral? Probably not.
19: Probably not, no.
18: So they want it to go viral.
19: Yeah.
18: If they're going to give you.
19: I want it to go viral.
18: Yeah, if they're going to give you something.
19: Please give me something.
18: They want it to go viral.
19: Mm-hmm. Damn, Nar, that was you.
20: What was me?
19: Hey, your phone?
18: Can you knock that
19: can
18: off?
19: Can you turn your phone off, dude?
18: You're one of the most unprofessional Jeez. Sons of bitches. I come in here as a legitimate
19: crazy.
18: Broadcaster.
19: That's...
18: I spent all day preparing for the show, and it's just insulting that there is a loud phone noise.
20: That wasn't
18: me. It's one thing to be looking at your phone all the time. Now you have your phone on.
20: That wasn't me.
18: I mean, this is where we are now, Derek.
19: You have an iPhone, no?
20: Yeah, what's that doing anything?
19: No, Derek. That was an iPhone noise.
18: Derek,
20: everybody has an iPhone.
18: It's already... disrespectful enough that Nard's on his phone while I'm talking.
19: Now he's got his notifications on?
18: It's already disrespectful that I'll be talking and what? I have prepared the show and he's worried, he's reading the chat while I'm talking, so he's not even paying attention to when I'm talking.
20: Yeah, no. We were talking
18: and
20: about
18: now
20: Chrysler.
18: He's so disrespectful.
20: Butt Chrysler. Yeah, and we were
18: What's
20: saying
18: a butt Chrysler?
19: He called him a butt Chrysler.
20: Yeah. We were talking about him and about how you hate doing interviews. And
19: his name's Bert.
20: Yeah. Bert Chrysler.
18: It's not Chrysler.
20: Like the car?
19: It's not. That's not his name.
18: He's not a Chrysler.
19: His name is not the car.
20: Oh.
19: But Chrysler is what he originally called him.
18: I can't wait
19: what
18: till
19: an
18: Bert.
19: Insult.
18: I can't wait till Bert that Nard thought your name was Butt Chrysler.
19: I can't wait till Bert's like, oh yeah, I've been getting hammered lately. This guy that can't read called me Butt Chrysler.
18: Oh man,
19: this guy's an idiot.
18: People are saying we should get Bert in on it, and then Bert fires Nard live on the air.
19: Nard's already like, I'm not like, Nard's about to have a panic at that.
18: Why?
19: Because I told him, you know, that I'd give him hell about the bosses not having equipment for him.
18: Why are y'all itchy today?
19: I can't help it. Like, that is, I like to pick where I know Nard is just like where he freaks out. I just can't help it. I like to just inflame that.
20: Oh, he does.
19: It's just my favorite thing to do.
18: It's awesome.
19: You know, I've been like that with him for our whole career.
20: Yep. Oh, yeah.
18: Well, what's wild is it's official. We now have less than 2 years left on our deal here.
19: Yeah.
18: And anything's up in the air. You
19: right.
18: just never know.
19: Oh, absolutely. I mean,
18: I can't predict anything.
19: I don't love making him cry. I just love making him run in circles over nothing. It's literally over nothing.
18: All right. Just hypothetically speaking.
19: Yeah.
18: How funny would it be? Nard, he goes to Oklahoma. He leaves our show. He abandons our show. Doesn't even tell us. He didn't even say goodbye to us. He wasn't like, man, thank you guys for everything.
19: Yeah, right.
18: Man.
19: No, we were his ops when he left here.
18: How about, is there any chance, I really want to just go be with my family.
19: Yep.
18: Could you guys contact your buddies in Tulsa and just see if there's a radio opportunity for me?
19: Mm-hmm.
18: Sure, bud. I've done that before.
19: Absolutely not, but thanks, man. Good luck.
18: Let me do that again for you. Why not? Let me contact them. Let me see what I can do.
19: Instead, you said that. Oh, okay.
18: Instead, it was, he just, no goodbyes or nothing. He was just gone.
19: No, he was
18: and
19: our ops.
18: And he strung us along.
19: Yeah.
18: Well, then all of a sudden, his old lady's going to come back here.
19: Yeah.
18: Because she met a tall drink, just like a younger, sexier, hotter version of Nard.
20: Yeah, she won. He didn't.
18: Okay, but what? Let me finish.
19: Whatever.
18: Right? So she's got this strong man now.
19: Mm-hmm.
18: Well, she wants to move back here. And then Nard throws all his money at the court saying, no, she's not going to. He called me. No way. Anyways.
19: I'm not allowing it is what then, he said. Oh, he said over my dead body at one point.
18: And then of course, she got to move.
19: Mm-hmm.
18: And then he's back here.
19: Yeah, she won.
18: What if we leave again? What if it's us that leave and then Nard's stuck here?
19: I mean, that'll be fine. Whatever.
18: How hilarious.
19: Nard couldn't even be mad. No, Nard, just, I don't think you would be mad.
18: It would just be funny.
19: It would be.
18: Because of the circle of life and how things worked out.
19: Yes. No, I agree with that. That would be, you know, I don't know. It would be justice, I guess.
18: Does anybody else have that friend?
19: That what?
18: You tell them, you give them good information, and they never follow it?
19: Oh, I think everybody has that friend.
18: And you don't know why, and you're like, why don't you? And especially after a few of the things you told him were going to happen happened.
19: Mm-hmm.
18: And he said, no, that's not going to happen. And you're like, no, bud, this is what's going to happen. And then they happen, and he still doesn't listen.
19: I don't know.
18: That's a special person.
19: It is a special person because, like, I'll throw out football picks, and, like, if I'm losing, I get it. Ignore them, right? But when I get hot, I get on a little streak, then that's when people are like, hey, what are you thinking for tonight's game? Hey, what about this weekend's game? Like, they want to know because I'll be on a little run of being correct. Nard doesn't do that. You'll tell him what's going to happen. You'll be correct, and he doesn't come back and be like, okay, what should I do now? No, he just doubles down on like, well, you're not going to get the next one right. Well, you're not going to get the next one right.
18: Yeah.
19: That's how he gets himself. I love it.
18: I love it, too. I love that you take
19: it. No, we're over here complimenting you, by the way.
18: Oh, yeah.
20: Yeah.
18: What I'm saying is I'll give you really good advice.
19: Mm-hmm.
18: And it's not because I'm smart or anything. It's just life's experience. It's just the stats.
19: Yeah.
18: You know? I've seen other people go through it. Mm-hmm. And I'm like, hey, this is usually the outcome here, bud. No. That's what, no.
19: Yep.
18: No. And then it happens. And then he's like, oh, I got screwed over.
19: I can't believe this happened.
18: I can't believe the thing that you said was going to happen.

0: happened, happened.
1: Yeah.
0: You're just a hoot.
1: You are a hoot. No, that's what's special about you.
0: You're not a real person.
1: You're the man. Not really, but.
0: But everybody's got that buddy that never listens.
1: I think so. I think everybody has that buddy.
0: Or somebody.
1: They always ask for advice or, you know, need advice.
0: And they do the opposite.
1: Yeah, they do the opposite, yep.
0: And then their life is crushed.
1: Mm-hmm.
0: How to handle, this guy, he had a good question. He's like, how to cope with his new girlfriend's body count?
1: New girl, okay, so he's with this girl, okay.
0: Yeah, he's 24.
1: Yeah.
0: And she's 25. They've been together for a year. Pretty awesome. She's attentive, reassuring, you know. All that stuff. Uh-huh. Never invalidates his feelings. Well, unfortunately, he had a bit of a speed bump as of late. He'd always assumed her body count was up there as she's attractive, good personality, and overall great girl. However, about 6 months into dating, she's revealed her count to be... She goes, I can't imagine it's over 40. What an answer.
1: Oh, wow.
0: What an answer.
1: Yeah.
0: So what's your body count? She's like, well, I can't imagine it's over 40. That would be crazy.
1: I can't imagine. It's her body count, and she's just taking a guess at it. Well, to make you feel better, I think it's got to be under 40.
0: How is it that, you know, you ever see those where they'll put a bunch of M&Ms in a jar, and you got to guess how many M&Ms are in there?
1: Yes.
0: Right, and then you win a prize?
1: Yeah.
0: How come girls' body counts are like that? And it's her own body count. She's like, I don't know. If I had to take a guess.
1: If I had to guess.
0: It's like, this is not M&M's in a jar. This mm-hmm. is literally what you did.
1: Oh,
0: if
1: yeah.
0: I had it. Okay. Okay. If I had to guess,
1: mm-hmm.
0: I'd say no more than 40.
1: Yeah.
0: If I had to guess. You know what I mean? It's like, yeah, but you were there for it.
1: You should know.
0: What do you mean if
1: that
0: you had to guess?
1: A guess.
0: It's not marbles in a jar.
1: Uh-huh.
0: Well, now that you got me on the spot here.
1: Mm-hmm. It can't be over 40.
0: I can't imagine that, could it?
1: I just, in what world
0: that
1: could
0: would
1: it be over 40?
0: That would be silly.
1: That would be silly.
0: That would be silly. I can't imagine it's over 40.
1: No way
0: I guess.
1: It's over 40.
0: No.
1: Oh, okay. All right, thank God.
0: Can't imagine that.
1: Hey, God, yeah, she's not sure about what it is, but it can't be over 40.
0: That would be ridiculous.
1: Oh, dang, man, what a good girl.
0: Okay, no, dude, what'd she say? What was her answer? Oh, she said she can't imagine it being over 40.
1: Yeah.
0: Oh, man, you got a good one there.
1: Dang, lucky.
0: Well, this one guy, this is what he said about high body counts and why he... loves a woman with a high body count.
1: Okay.
0: He said his last two girls had crazy body counts.
1: Yeah.
0: And he said one of the benefits is that she's tired and she's ready to settle down. Usually by the time it gets out there, when you reach the over 50, you get into triple digits, she's tired. She's tuckered out and she's now ready for a relationship.
1: Uh-huh.
0: And so that he said that's a big benefit. The big Benny that he gets
1: mm-hmm.
0: is that she's tired
1: yep.
0: and she's ready to settle down. She's ready for a relationship.
1: I thought that would be like a negative.
0: That's what I thought too.
1: I didn't know that was people were using that as a benefit.
0: No, no. Now she's ready to nestle down and really, you know.
1: I mean, I believe that.
0: Put that thing
1: when
0: on
1: you say
0: ice.
1: Like she's like tuckered out like from sex almost is what it sounds like.
0: Yeah, that's what it sounds like.
1: Yeah. So that I don't know if that would be a benefit.
0: You know, some people in this, where I saw this thread, they're like, hey, you should dump her.
1: Why?
0: It's like, I don't know.
1: I don't know if you should dump her.
0: This girl, she goes, come on. Every girl enjoys random D.
1: I mean, it does seem like, you know.
0: So you're going to have to get over that, buddy.
1: I do think that. Yeah. Yeah. A lot of guys are going to have, if it even bothers them.
0: This woman, she goes, as a married woman, I can honestly tell you I enjoyed random D more than my husband's.
1: That's very rude. I mean, that's, you know, but the days of like women being the sweet sex, like the nice sex is like, no, that's done. They're going for the jugular.
0: They're saying
1: the worst D I've ever had is my husband's.
0: You know, it's so funny.
1: It's like, damn girl. Why'd you say that?
0: There's women now that are dumping their dude because they're like, he was like a sandwich. He just laid there.
1: Yeah.
0: You're right? Facts. It's like, he didn't even do anything.
1: Facts.
0: So now the dudes are the sandwiches.
1: Mm-hmm.
0: There's women out there that get their husband. It's like, ah, oh, he didn't even move. I just had to ride him.
1: Yeah.
0: That's hilarious. She's like, I just had to ride him.
1: Yeah. No, there was, I mean, it's, the roles have just completely changed. It's crazy.
0: I do like it, though, when people are like, oh, dude, don't be so insecure.
1: Yeah.
0: It's
1: good. It's good advice, I guess.
0: You know what? When I was a younger chap, I got this car, and, you know, it shows how many previous owners that the car had had. I got to be honest. I was a little insecure. I was like, hey, there might be something wrong with this car. Why is there so many owners?
1: Yeah.
0: Right? Sure enough, drove it, just passed the 90-day warranty, and the engine blew out of it.
1: Damn. Yeah, yeah.
0: No. I was like, I probably should have. That. There's a reason why they got the Carfax.
1: I just don't. I'll never feel like it was me that was insecure. I just wanted a girl that held her vagina a little more securely.
0: Well, it is insecurity.
1: Nah. Right? I don't buy that nonsense.
0: I do. I think it's like, man, you don't want to be measured up against all those other people. You're not going to like it. I think it brings insecurity into a relationship.
1: Mm. I got you.
0: But then there's other dudes out there like Mr. Confident, Mr. Nard.
1: Yeah.
0: Who doesn't care. This guy, this dude's electric. This dude is filled to the brim with confidence.
1: I don't know why.
0: He doesn't care what a woman's body count is.
1: No.
0: He's your modern man.
1: He just cares if you say he can read or not.
2: No, I don't care about that. I just want them to love me. That's all.
0: That's it. He's like, I just need you to love me, and I need you to have a big butt, and I need you to have big boobs. And I need you to be just insanely attractive.
1: Yeah.
0: Right? And I need you to want to cuddle.
2: Yeah.
0: That's all I want.
2: Yeah. Nothing wrong with that.
1: Yeah. And I just need you to deal with the fact that I'm really just only into myself.
0: Yeah, you're going to have to deal with that I really genuinely only care about the Nard.
1: Moa. You want to see my headshots?
2: What?
1: What, those are the only pictures you have hung up in your house?
2: I don't have any headshots.
0: I bet it is. Just all photos of the Nard.
2: I mean, that'd be cool, but I don't.
1: That'd be cool. You want me to set up a photo shoot where you just do headshots of you?
2: Yeah.
1: You could blow them up and hang them up in your house?
2: That'd be dope.
0: Hey, do we have any...
1: what a superstar.
0: Do we have any of those people that are photographers? I'd love to
1: Everybody
0: do that.
1: In the world.
0: Okay, if we have a photographer that would just like to do a photo session with Nard, that would be great. Get Nard... And here's what you do. You get some photos, right, of Nard that he can use on the dating sites and see if your work, you know, helps Nard meet that
1: someone
0: special.
1: Then that would be a success story for
0: it
1: you.
0: It would.
1: You'd be like, hey, I helped this guy get a girl, and he can't even read.
0: All right, I got some just crazy stories today. Okay. I have this woman that pulled a gun on a kid.
1: Damn.
0: A teenager admits to... having a freaky moment with a pony named Cheeky.
1: Oh.
0: I don't know if I'd want to name a pony Cheeky.
1: Yeah.
0: I thought that was women's underwear.
1: Yeah.
0: Hey, man, I want to name this pony after women's underwear.
1: Those underwears are a bit cheeky.
0: All right, let me take a quick break. 1-855-FU-BILLY. We'll be right back.
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23: Hey, it's Billy Madison. Thanks for listening on

0: Let me see what I had. I had that little fella that was banging a pony. I'll get to that story here. Let me see where the story is. I got the update on the phone. So every time I have to swipe out of Word, where I get all my prep, it closes the app out.
1: Oh.
0: So it's really enjoyable doing the program with this.
1: It used to not do that.
0: No, it used to just stay open. Then I could just go back to my place. Well, now I have to scroll all the way down and find my place again.
1: Well, that's not a good update.
0: No, we're just going backwards with technology. Yesterday, the internet was out at my house.
1: It was just raining.
0: I know. I don't understand. I do not understand.
1: You should be that video, and I was like, the internet being out is insane.
0: Anytime I get a little bit of rain, the electricity goes out. It's so dumb.
1: Our infrastructure is ass.
2: I don't know. That's why I told. They're using cheap parts there.
1: Cheap parts?
2: Cheap parts from China.
1: Yeah. I believe that.
2: So that's why.
1: I believe that.
0: Hold on. I think the Lisp guy's here.
1: Oh, hey.
2: Hey, what's up, guys? This is the Lisp guy.
0: So what do you want to say today, buddy?
3: We will do photo shoots at NARD. I could do that. I take pictures of weather. So, NARD, let's do this.
0: Okay.
1: NARD, let's do this.
0: That is perfect. So you could do boudoir photos of NARD.
3: Oh, we do everything. Everything's on the table.
0: Have you ever done boudoir photos before?
3: I have not, but you know, first time for everything, Billy. First time for everything.
0: All right, that's what we got to do then. Let's set this up. I know we have your information. NARD, when are you free to do some boudoir photos so you can get sexy, you know, topless photos, that type of stuff? You can show off your mommy makeover.
4: Yeah, I don't know. Be the weekends I have my son.
1: It would be the weekends. Yeah, you want your son there?
4: Well, no, I got three jobs. I work a lot.
0: You have not been Ubering, buddy.
1: Yeah, that car is too dirty.
0: That car is way too dirty.
4: I do when I can.
0: All right, let me put you on hold. We're going to make that happen. Boudoir photos with Nathaniel Daniel.
1: Damn.
0: Thank you, Zach.
1: You're doing him a favor.
0: That's right.
1: He's been looking for a tog, as he calls him.
0: Dude, I don't know how I'm going to do the show today, because every time I swipe,
1: it closes your thing out?
0: Yes, every single time. Why is it so bad?
1: I don't know. I don't know how the updates.
0: So. Word is ass now. And that's how I'm gonna have to go to Google Docs.
1: Oh, that's what it is.
5: It's Google.
1: They're forcing you out of Word.
0: Yeah, they're like, get out of it. It's because I don't pay
1: Gates
0: for
1: is
0: it.
1: A weirdo.
0: I paid for the one thing, but they want me to buy this 360 thing, and because I won't buy the 360 thing, they make it impossible for me to use.
1: There it is right there. That's the problem.
0: There's this indie woman allegedly pulled a gun at Once Upon a Child because her kid couldn't play with the toys.
1: Okay. To pull a gun, you know?
0: Yeah, but nowadays, she's 21 years old, Derek, and she has a child. She wants her child to play with the toys.
1: Oh, you're not going to disrespect my child.
0: Upon arrival, an employee began describing how this woman had pulled out a handgun, threatened her with it.
1: Wow.
0: Stanton had reportedly come into the store to sell clothes and brought her toddler with her. While completing the process of dropping off items, the employee saw Stanton's child playing in a small, playing with this small motorized car toy. The employee told Stanton that it was against store policy for the children to play with the toys in store. And Stanton reportedly said, okay. However, the employee said she continued to let her child play on the car toy. And that's when the woman pulled out a large black handgun from her purse and put it into her leggings.
1: Okay.
0: She said, we can fight about it. We can get down, she said. Or I can use this gun.
1: I'm willing to die about this toy car.
0: You're not going to tell my kid that they can't play with something that they don't own.
1: In your store? You think you're going to do that?
0: Think you're going to tell me what to do in your store?
1: Man.
0: Oh, my gosh. This is going to frustrate me, dude.
1: And then she's like, oh, no, the

0: Every single time
1: I try to go to the next story, it's closing it out. And it's these idiots that I work with here. Yeah, it's their fault because I used to be able to print the damn stuff out.
0: Oh, yeah.
1: And it made it so much easier, but they're like, no, save paper.
0: Trees.
1: But yeah.
0: Environment.
1: My phone bill is like $512 a month.
0: It's insane.
1: Because of the data that I got to use every month.
0: It's insane.
1: Because they want to save paper.
0: The phone bill.
2: That was the old regime. I say we start printing out again.
1: I really want that. I like the sound of it.
2: Yeah.
1: It's old school.
0: Yeah.
1: I would like to print it out, Chris. It would just be so much better. But, okay. you know what? It's not even worth it. I'm going to tell you why.
0: Why?
1: I'm so used to this. I'm just going
0: to
1: go.
0: Now you're going to have to go back to the.
1: Yeah, I don't want to.
0: Yeah.
1: Oh, so man, I'm just going to go to Google Docs. F-U, Word, Microsoft, eat it. Teenager admits to trying to have sex with a Shetland pony named Cheeky.
0: Disgusting. Disgusting.
1: His name is Thomas.
0: I just couldn't imagine just trying to have sex with an animal of any kind.
1: No, that's so gross, dude.
0: It's like you're not going to say anything, Nard? Like, what? I know. I had never done that.
2: With a Shetland.
0: He was real quiet. Right?
1: Yeah, he was quiet. He's like, yeah. Oh, you guys have this.
0: He's like, oh, you can't imagine.
1: No, he acted like, you don't know what you're missing.
0: Yeah.
1: That's what he was doing.
0: Don't knock it till you try it.
1: That's right.
0: That was weird.
1: Ain't no fun unless the pony gets some, you know what I mean?
0: Yeah. I think I'll pass.
1: They get down.
0: I mean, that poor pony.
1: Yeah. Nark calls it My Little Pony.
0: What? I just wonder if
1: he pleaded guilty.
0: I wonder if they caught him in the act.
1: Well, it was a charge of attempting to allow, by a living animal. I think he was trying to have the animal do him.
0: Just disgusting.
1: This one's real confusing. I can't tell if he was trying to get the animal to get his or if he was trying to give it to the animal.
0: Yeah, sometimes they don't specify.
1: Uh-uh.
0: They're just, they count it all as sex.
1: I give up. It's literally, I'm going to have to close out every single time and then scroll through 80 pages of prep.
0: Back to where you were.
1: To get to the story. This sucks ass.
0: Yeah.
1: What a stupid update. You suck.
0: Golly, those are your boys over at Apple.
1: It's not Apple. This is Microsoft.
0: Oh,
1: they're
0: not
1: my boys. They're the enemy. They're the ops.
0: Oh, okay, I got you. Trying to use an ops app on the.
1: I'm gonna switch everything to Google Docs during the break.
0: Okay.
1: How annoying. And a depraved teacher learns fate for sexually abusing a boy she tied to her marital bed, and then she called him by her husband's name. So this weirdo was hooking up with this teenage dude, and she tied him up to the bed, and she's like, hey, to make it less weird, I'm just going to call you my husband's name.
0: Okay. Yes.
1: Oh, my God. Sick. She's in jail. Prison.
0: Lock her up.
2: Yeah, I guess.
1: All right, $1,000. Your chance to win that. We'll do it next. Our Texas Hammer Hotline, 1-855-FU-BILLY. We'll be right back.
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0: go. Wish I knew. But, you know, that's also on work. I don't know. Whatever this update is, anytime, right? Anytime you get the update, which I shouldn't have updated. I should have known better. Hope is the key word.
1: Yes.
0: Hope is the key word. $1,000. KissRocks.com. 30 minutes to do it. Your shot. $1,000 could be yours. So do it. We've had winners. The winners are happy when they win. You could be happy if you win. So if you want to be happy, that's what I would do. I'm not happy. Do you have, I'll be happy when I play this song, the 600-pound sister.
2: Yeah, so I put the audio that you wanted.
0: Awesome.
2: It's 600-pound song, and then the finished song is right above it. It's called Pounds Hollow, but I don't know which one you want to play, but if you want to, 600-pound is 1-2.
0: All right, this is the lady. She was preparing. This is one of those big-ass sisters.
2: Yeah.
0: That...
2: Well, used to be big ass sisters.
0: Why does she still look big to me?
2: Well, I think it's that thing that, you know, like once you're always just seen as that big. Yeah, yeah.
0: Well, this is her preparing for that song, Derek.
2: Uh-huh.
0: She's, banger. Yeah, no, this is a banger. You ready?
2: Uh-huh.
3: I'm afraid to record with people watching me, but I want it so bad. I just hope that comes out. Here we go.

0: Right, you guys like it? This is good.
1: Does she have a mouth full?
2: Yeah, like, no. It feels like she's what do you mean? Singing.
0: She's singing. It's beautiful.
1: Yeah,
3: she's
1: dude.
3: Big cheeks. 17 feels in the fresh water beach. Little phone
0: jokes keep red reach. Maybe to the king, he settles in line. I like it. This is
1: do
0: good.
1: Do you? You like it?
0: Yeah. We'll stay by the water till the middle of the night. Right?
1: Yeah, she didn't probably use AI at all.
0: No, that's good.
1: That is just natural talent.
4: Sorry. Hey.
0: I mean, that's good.
1: Oh, man.
0: No, the finished product, it sounds nothing like that.
1: No.
0: Pounds Hollow?
1: Pounds Hollow.
0: Is this a country song about not being fat anymore?
1: No, it's about a place, a dirty place they like to go to.
0: Oh, really?
1: Yeah, it's like a river thing.
0: Oh, I thought because she lost all those pounds and now she's hollow.
1: I thought she was begging to get pounded hollow.
0: No, yeah. I'm pretty sure she lost all those pounds and now she's completely hollow.
1: Oh, is that's what it is.

0: does sound like her.
1: That sounds, you know what I mean? Like that. Oh, that's what the finished product is. Grab the inner tubes. I got the country rap
0: flow and the lakes and views. In between the toes on the fresh water. Yeah, man, they can make anybody sound good. Because yeah. it does not sound like this one.
1: Yeah. Leaving on the street in the shirt's bag. That's it.
0: I used to be so fat. I'm a Hollywood star. And I used to have the car. I used to have the ride on the band.

0: Doesn't wallow.
1: Sorry.
0: Hey. Anyways, I like her effort, though.
2: I like that her, because there's a lot of members of her family that are like, if it's AI, that means you didn't do it. And her whole thing is like, well, you didn't help bake this pie, so when I'm doing world tours and up on stage, don't try to get none of this pie.
0: I like it.
2: I've been obsessed with Pounds Hollow.
0: And I love that song.
2: I'm just surprised how poor they still are. Like, they've been on TV for like a decade, right? And they are, I mean, they are like dirt poor still.
3: Or they're just really saving it.
2: They could. I guess you're right. Because I guess you never know.
0: It seems like they're very poor. What I don't understand is, they were richer when they were fat.
2: I do feel like they did have more money then.
0: Right. Because how did they afford? It costs a lot to maintain 600 pounds.
2: Mm-hmm.
0: That's a lot of calories. It's not cheap. What's up? A diet, right, where you don't eat. That's cheap.
2: Because she's like, her whole thing is like she wants to be famous and all this stuff, and I'm like, you're already famous.
0: Yeah, but she doesn't want to be famous negatively for what she's famous.
1: She's
0: for.
1: Infamous.
2: Oh, okay, that's true.
0: Yes, Cody. True. You like the song? Is would you say it's badass or suck ass?
4: You know, what I wanted to say is I'm surprised Nard still makes fun of fat people. Dude, you look like a 55-gallon drum.
3: That's fine.
4: With pillows shoved in there for your abs. I seen that video of you on stage. Dude, how is it you have no shape, but you're always in the gym? Like, you're just like straight up and down. No, you're not maintaining nothing.
3: You don't know.
4: You're maintaining.
2: Well, you saw the video.
4: I seen the video. Yeah. You are like straight up and down. You have no shape to your body whatsoever. You look like a 55-gallon drum with broomsticks.
3: I don't even know what that means.
2: Well, I mean, you know, 55-gallon drum.
1: Yeah. Pull that up for you, Nard.
2: Yeah.
3: Well, I know, but am I fat or do I just not have shape? I don't understand.
2: It's weird.
4: You're both. You're fat with no shape. fat people have more shape than you.
3: But
0: you know
3: I'm
0: what's
3: not
0: crazy
3: fat,
0: is that somebody yesterday, they told me when they watched the video, because he said that there was a girl that looked like a Ninja Turtle, but they swear that Nard looked like a turtle out of a shell.
2: I think it might be karma.
4: He does look more like a Ninja Turtle.
3: Well, then I just
4: he looks like a Ninja Turtle.
2: Don't do that. I don't want to see that bod.
3: Nope.
1: Oh, no, I'm not going to show
2: anybody. Show me.
3: Nope.
1: Nobody deserves to see all this hotness.
2: He said, all right, well, then I'm just not going to show my body.
3: Yep.
2: You get him, Nard. I'm never going to show my body.
0: That's fine. Everybody.
2: You guys thought you were going to see all this? Well, you're not.
0: Yeah. Too bad for you.
2: I love it, Nard. I'm not going to show my body.
0: Why are you not going to show your body?
3: I mean, you're
2: going to rob us
3: to
2: of
3: show
2: that?
3: Them. I didn't show them.
2: Yeah, we're proud of you.
0: Yeah, you've been working out, bud.
3: He's not proud of me, so I guess we
2: should
3: show
2: it. So you're going to let Cody then dictate it?
1: The listener's not proud of me.
2: Yeah.
1: Cody's not proud of me, so
3: expectations I got to meet, I guess.
2: Okay, so you're going to go. Okay, so even though we're gassing you up and proud of you because Cody called you a 55-gallon drum. You're going to take it out on us? That's not fair.
3: What?
2: What?
0: He said what?
2: What do you mean what?
0: I don't know what.
2: What? I don't know what. What?
0: He hit you with a what? All right, we're waiting, Art.
3: No, I don't have
0: what?
3: What? I don't
0: we're waiting
3: have
0: for Nard's response.
2: Do what?
0: He has threatened to not ever show his body again.
2: Yeah,
3: they don't like it.
2: It was just Cody.
0: No, they're saying he built like a potato.
3: Come on, man.
0: No, you've been working out. I'm proud of you, buddy. Don't listen to those guys. Being a silly
2: you look
0: boy
2: fine.
0: Right now. Yeah, you look fine.
2: Quit being a baby.
0: With those abs and all those muscles.
2: Those guns?
0: Stop it. Dang, dude. All that skinniness you got going on.
2: Dude, you're so sensitive. For being in the best shape of your life.
0: You're Nard.
2: I thought when you got in good shape, like you'd be less sensitive.
0: No, he's even more sensitive.
2: Yeah, what's up with that?
0: All right, sing along with this lady, all right? I'm going to play this song.
3: I don't know that song.
2: Do you ever know any songs?
3: No, I don't.
0: This is the most popular song on the internet right
2: Nobody
0: now.
2: Nobody does more lip-syncing videos than you do.
3: Yeah, when the audio's off, I sound like her. and worse.
0: Well, all right.
2: I don't, no, you've
0: he
2: never
0: even
2: matched,
0: play along with
2: you've
0: me
2: never
0: anymore.
2: Ma- I, dude, he just comes in here with toot.
0: I hate it. It puts me in a bad mood. I'm just trying to come in here and have
2: like
0: a good
2: just
0: time.
2: Just because Cody said you look like a 55-gallon drum, now you're just going to be
0: he's
2: grumpy
0: wrecked.
2: Pants?
3: What? I'm not grumpy pants.
2: Oh, you are? You're not even playing along with Billy. He's trying to get you to sing a song, and you're just like, F you.
3: No, yeah, I would so, be honest. I didn't know the
0: over,
3: words.
0: Derek. It's over, Derek.
2: You never know the words. Ever. And I see you do a million lip sync videos all the time, and you don't know any of those
0: and
2: words.
0: And you're not getting paid for those.
2: Yeah.
3: No. I know those songs.
2: You do not.
3: Yeah, I do.
2: We see them, Nard. Nard, we see the videos.
3: No, I.
2: You don't know one word.
3: I do.
2: No, you don't.
3: Yeah,
2: I watched the videos.
0: There, are you getting frustrated?
2: I watched the video. You've never matched a lyric in your life.
3: Yeah, I have.
0: he's telling you, Derek, with your eyes are lying to you.
2: Yeah, right. Okay. I mean, every comment is like, why do you do these? You don't know any of these words.
3: No, I do.
2: Okay. All right. He does, guys.
3: Yeah.
2: Yeah.
3: I know.
2: Hey, guys, shut up.
0: All right. Well, our GM just texted us, said, tell Nard to stop crying. I like his videos. Goodness gracious. This guy's such a wham wham baby. Can you give me the tattoos make you look dirty video?
2: Yeah, it's up there. It's dirty tattoos, row one, towards the bottom.
0: Towards the bottom. All right. Do you think that that's true?
5: In popular opinion, I think that some tattoos, depending on how they look, they do make you look dirty. I'm sorry. Actually, I'm sorry. I'm not sorry.
0: I think she's spot on, dude.
2: Yeah?
0: Right? Nowadays, the tattoos, the as I call them, tattoos,
2: mm-hmm.
0: I don't think I would have them anymore.
2: A lot of people are getting them removed.
0: I would yeah. get them removed. I just don't want to wait that long to get them removed.
2: Or they're blacking them all out. People hate their tattoos now.
0: Yeah, I don't think I wouldn't have them.
2: Yeah.
0: And I blame my stupid dad.
2: Why? Because
0: he had to die. Mm-hmm. That's the only reason I got a tattoo. Because I was like, my dad's dead.
2: Yep.
0: Oh, I'm so sad. Even though, because I was like, he never had a chance to love me. Mm. Like, and now he's dead. And so I get this stupid, my first tattoo.
2: Uh-huh.
0: And then I was like, it looks kind of cool. I want to know.

0: dirty with your tattoo?
1: He just got his.
0: You don't think it makes you look a little like dirty and like STD ridden?
2: I like it. Like when I'm wearing like t-shirts and stuff, like I like
0: it. Yeah, I'm like, I'm a badass.
2: Yeah.
0: Give me like another one.
2: Like I look like a badass with it. Yeah. I feel like a badass with it.
1: I love it.
0: I feel like a badass. I love that.
3: 7:13 a.m. Nard said something funny.
1: Yeah. Yep. That's badass, guess what? Nard.
0: I don't even have to work out anymore. I'll just whoop your ass with this tattoo.
2: Yeah, I like it a lot.
0: Yes, Alan. Hi, Alan.
4: Hey, good morning. Good morning, guys.
0: What's up, buddy?
4: Just wanted to chime in, Nard. How you doing, Nard?
2: Good.
4: Just wanted to say you're fat.
2: Okay.
1: Oh, man.
0: And comic book Rick.
1: Oh, no.
0: Comic book Rick. I know what you're going to say. That your abs, you look skinnier than Nard, and you're older than Nard.
4: Well, I'm inspired by Nard, for real, man. He works out, and he works, and he tries real hard to please everybody.
0: No, he doesn't. Okay, I'm sorry. He does not try to please everybody.
3: What Nard are you talking about?
0: Nard tries to please Nard.
4: I'm from Earth 616. I don't know what Earth y'all from, but you'll find out in Avengers when Doom comes. So Nard is cool. Y'all be cool with him.
0: All right. Thank you, comic book.
1: All right.
0: He said that Nard just cares so much for others. Derek, do you agree with that?
1: I could disagree with that more, yeah, right? But I don't blame comic book Rick because I actually know Nard. Yeah. So it's not your guys' fault.
3: He's smoking that Maui Wowie, comic book Rick.
0: That's right, Nard. Anything to say for yourself, sir?
2: What did I do to say?
1: You want to say you care? You care for others?
0: He goes, I want some
3: wean.
1: I want some wean. Yeah.
0: Give me some of that wean.
1: I don't give a damn about this care for others crap.
0: Yeah, just give me some of that wean. I love wean, man.
1: Caring for others. Yeah, I'm others.
0: Yeah. I care for no others. You know why it's sad, Nard?
1: I care for no others.
0: You know why it's sad?
2: I have no idea.
0: Because it's true.
1: You're right. Yeah, that's why it's sad. Duh. You didn't see that one coming?
2: Wow.
1: I have no idea.
0: Divorce questions, child custody questions. We'll do it next.
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0: Billy Madison Show. It is Friday. We have the Queen in here. Uncontested.com is her website. Wonderful website for those that are able to think with their dipstick and not go into some huge battle in the courtroom where nobody wins. Somebody's going to leave angry. Somebody's going to be upset. You probably, I don't know, maybe you saw the story about Halle Berry. How her and this other dude, they've been fighting for years. Like, this guy's gotten into fist fights with one of her ex-husbands.
1: Love that.
0: This guy, he had

0: custody of the kid. She had custody taken away. Now she's just been accused of choking her son. He's like 12 years old.
1: Wow.
0: Yeah.
2: What did he do?
0: Right? And so now he's asking, he wants, you know, full custody or whatever. It just, it's just insane. You think those people could figure it out, but they're still battling. I mean, this man is 60 years old.
2: Wow.
0: And she's close to 60,
2: easily,
0: right?
2: Yeah. Easily. Yeah, but 60 is like the new 40. So, you know, it's not even that old anymore. It's like young. It's still
0: really feels
2: young.
0: Pretty old still.
2: No, they look good. Look at Halle Berry. She is a dime.
0: She's a Hollywood actress.
2: She sure is.
0: So she has
2: stay
0: money.
2: That way. Yeah, she looks amazing. These people don't age, Billy. They get stuff pumped in their
0: like
2: face.
0: Vampires, right?
2: Don't, yeah, don't with they? Enough money. Yeah.
0: they eat like, I don't know, babies or something, right? Isn't that what they were saying? Babies or some crazy thing?
1: There's
0: right?
1: something, yeah, with the injected. Blood.
0: Yeah, that's just insane. Yeah, like baby's blood or something like that. Or that one guy that was taking his son's blood or something.
1: I just don't think it's actually, I don't think people actually do that though, Billy.
2: Oh, that's what I'm on.
0: Oh, I know. But you know the crazy things that they say online.
1: That is what they say.
0: That's what they're doing to look young.
2: Yeah, well, they do. It's reverse aging. You know, everybody's into it. I swear, all of my girlfriends are on the substance.
0: They have there is and I think even Dr. J offers this.
2: Of course.
0: I forget the name of it.
2: He offers all of it. Go see Dr. J. Absolutely.
0: I forget the name of it. Something and
2: NAD.
0: Maybe it is. That is. It's
2: the
0: NAD.
2: And the stacks. The Wolverine stacks, peptides.
0: I don't even know what that is.
2: It's just putting reverse aging in your body, Billy. It's cheating. It's reverse
1: aging. It's cheating.
2: Yeah, you go back.
0: Dang, I need to do that.
2: But yeah, let me tell you.
0: I'm not into NADs.
2: Oh, you will be
1: I
2: now.
1: Love Nats.
0: Nard, you love Nats.
1: I don't like Nats.
2: He's always loved them.
0: Yeah, he's a big NAD guy.
1: Me and Nard love Nads.
3: We do not love Nads.
2: Yeah.
0: All right, so. So these things, these NADs, I guess to ask Dr. J about NAD.
2: Well, ask me. I'm taking it.
0: Are you really?
2: Every 3 days. What do you think?
0: Every three days,
1: you're taking NADs?
2: Yeah, exactly.
1: That's crazy.
2: Why do you think I'm staying so young?
1: That's crazy.
0: Hold on. I got to look this up.
2: Yeah, NAD stuff.
0: Why is Dr. J?
1: I bet she doesn't put it online.
0: Dr. J is slipping because he's never offered me this.
2: You need to go. You
0: NAD
2: got her,
0: injections.
2: Yeah, you need to go. You need to go.
0: It's an injection?
2: Yeah, well, you can. My girlfriend's get the IV. I won't do
0: an
2: that.
0: An IV?
2: 4-hour IV, and it makes you a little sick.
1: So NADs are an injection.
2: Well, or an IV. You can get the IV if you're hard.
0: I got to ask him about
2: it's like
0: this.
2: $2,000. But it'll reverse you about 10 years.
0: Commonly marketed for reducing chronic fatigue, sharpening mental clarity, aiding physical recovery, and supporting longevity.
1: Wow.
0: They're all on the NADs.
2: You're ready to run like 10 miles. It's like
1: I want to rub NADs on my face.
2: What? You should do it today. Right away.
0: Sorry, you can't be breastfeeding though and do this.
1: Oh, I don't.
2: Darn.
0: I wasn't saying you were.
1: Oh, I thought you were talking to me.
0: That would be crazy. I mean, you're doing everything else at home. You may as well breastfeed.
1: Oh, just because a guy can't cook and clean and vacuum to help out his wife? That goes under cleaning, you dumbass.
2: Where? No, that's a different amazing. Thing. You cook and clean?
0: I'm so curious if this works. I'm going to ask Dr. J. All right, but. Back to
1: my Harry. Wife's tummy hurts a lot.
2: Oh, that's so cute. That's kind of white girl problem.
1: I was mad about it last night though, because the rain is like the perfect like love making weather, you know?
2: Sure.
1: And I got my tummy hurts.
2: Oh,
0: I got sunshine.
2: Yeah, there you go, rainbows.
0: Yeah, there was no rain.
2: No,
0: that was so dumb. The sun was coming out.
2: Yeah, it was like sunny indoors.
1: What?
0: That was terrible.
1: It was raining all day yesterday.
0: No, it rained for a little bit, Derek. It freaked me out. I thought I was going to be shut in, right? I was panicking.
1: Yeah.
0: And then the sun came out.
1: Oh, yeah.
0: They call it, rain cheeks.
1: Right.
2: Oh, yeah.
0: Thank you, Green Goddess. All right.
2: Flood.
0: So what happens in that case where it just seems like they're just too annoying people that can't get along and they're just going to battle, I guess, till the end?
2: Sometimes they will battle to the end. That's just their nature. It probably was always that way before they had the kid. They probably had a wild relationship that was full of ups and downs, toxic red flags, and now they're stuck with each other. That's what happens when you have a child. You have to co-parent. And if one is just as petty as the other, then things can get really dangerous.
1: Nobody likes to take an L.
2: No.
1: And so then when you take that first L instead of you just being like, okay, I took an L, let me dust myself off and try to, you know... They want to get a W back on that person.
2: Yeah, revenge.
1: Yes.
0: I just don't see how that works out good. That's why Uncontested.com is such a great website.
1: Mm-hmm.
0: You can use that. You should really tell Holly Berry. Just use uncontested.com. Work it out.
2: Holly.
0: Are you not allowed to choke out your kids?
2: Well, you know, there's a time and a place. So.
1: Not in 2026.
2: Yeah, in 2026, so it's a bad you can't say anything to your
3: just
2: kids.
3: Just do it anyways.
0: Her lawyer has come out and said that, you know, they didn't say anything about the choking. They just said that this man is a violent man. And so that's what they came out and said because he got into a fist fight with the other guy.
2: Yeah, well, who knows? I mean, sometimes the 12-year-olds are getting really big and engaging in adult behavior.
1: Yeah, you ain't lying about that.
2: Yeah, my boy's like 6'2", 220.
1: Damn!
2: Yeah, I mean...
1: 6'2" at 12 years old?
3: He's yep.
2: Yeah, and 220. He can pick me up.
1: Why are you saying yep?
3: Yeah,
1: because
3: my son tried to get me to fight his friend that was like 6'2", 200 pounds. He's, yeah. like, he's like, now take him on. I was like, nah, right. We're not doing this.
0: Your dad, you're like, Nord, you have a son that just wants to see you get beat up.
1: Your son brings over kids he knows to whip your ass?
3: Yeah, like he wanted me to wrestle him. I was like, we're not doing a sanctioned fights in my house.
1: Wow.
2: Amazing.
0: Yes. Well, it's because you brag so much.
2: Well,
1: yeah, so now your son's like, I'm going to bring over a kid that can whip your ass, yeah, basically.
2: That is amazing.
0: I love it.
1: Baby Landon is the best.
3: Yeah, he's a baby, all right. You yeah. bitch.
0: What's up, Laura?
1: He's the best.
4: Hi, good morning, guys. I had a question for the queen.
0: Yes,
4: good
0: go
4: morning.
0: Ahead.
4: So I'm going through a lot of stuff with my brother. We're trying to get my niece back. He has an existing custody order, and the mother took his daughter. And she's moved from the last known address. She took her out of school, health care. So, you know, none of us have been able to visit her. Like, we have court-ordered visitation, video calls. None of us can verify where she lives. She's pretty much on the run.
2: Yeah.
4: We've tried court, CPS, law enforcement. Uh-huh. But we just keep hitting roadblocks. Everybody keeps sending us from one place to another. Oh. And we can't really afford an attorney.
2: Darn.
4: And so I'm wondering what would be the fastest legal filing or something that I can do to get in front of a judge and require the mother to disclose.
2: Oh, you gotta get a lawyer.
4: Or produce my daughter.
2: There's no way. You're gonna need to get a lawyer and chat with me and try the queen. I mean, what happens, we deal with people like this in the state of Texas. You can run, but you can't hide. Eventually, a lawyer, a good lawyer, you're no match, you know, or layperson. So we have ways of getting a warrant for your arrest. So what you do is you get a motion for contempt enforcement because this person is violating a court order. Once you get them served, that's the hard part. They have to appear in court. And then from there on after, every time you can order them to appear. Otherwise, if they fail to show, you can take a warrant for their arrest or writ of attachment that attaches to their body, the body of the child. But there are a lot of rules and regulations. You would need assistance from a lawyer. If you want to try to do it yourself, then you could consult with a lawyer and see if they can maybe, I don't know, second chair you.
0: Yeah, you definitely ride. Need a lawyer.
2: Yeah.
0: Contact the queen, Laura,
2: yeah,
0: for sure.
2: Yeah, just the documents. I'll sell you the documents for sure if you want to DIY it. We do it on uncontested.com all the time.
0: Did you guys see the sad story that I saw? Maybe you guys saw this. So they had a custody hearing where this woman, she lost her daughter at the custody hearing, 4 years old.
2: Yikes.
0: To the private equity lawyer X.
2: Wow.
0: She went on to then shoot her daughter and then shoot herself.
2: Yeah. That happened.
0: It's insane. That's why uncontested.com. That's why you got to take the fight out of this stuff.
2: You do. You
0: right?
2: Really do. Yeah.
0: You have to take the fight out of this. This happened in Houston.
2: Yeah, it happens. I mean, there's something that happened like that here in San Antonio a couple years back.
0: Hours after Tuesday's hearing.
2: Yeah.
0: Savella shot Vivian dead at her $824,000 townhouse in a gated community.
2: Well, I had a client about 2 weeks ago, an opposing counsel, reach out to me and tell me, you know, don't worry, this isn't a big deal, things like that. And on a different case, one of our clients shot themselves.
0: Gosh.
2: Yeah.
0: Yeah, that's just, it's awful. That's why you got to take the fight out of it.
2: Sure. You got to take it seriously. Life is really precious, and sometimes people get to the point where they're overwhelmed. People trying to do this on their own can be very frustrating as well. You really need a lawyer. It's like you wouldn't operate on yourself without a doctor. I mean, you can get really hurt.
0: Well, now, Halle Berry's ex, that Oliver guy, he accused her of choking son 12, and he's just been granted sole custody.
2: Yeah.
0: So now we got to find out the details on that. What's up, Zach? You got a question?
2: Good morning, Zach.
5: Yes. Hey, Queen.
2: Hey.
5: I had a question about modifying a current agreement.
2: Okay.
5: So I split up with my ex about 6 years ago. We have a son together, and he just started kindergarten this year. And I recently got married this past summer.
2: Okay.
5: And we have a nice family unit, and it's not the same as what my ex has, which is like she's kind of going from like boyfriend to boyfriend and doesn't really have like the same kind of home environment that that I'd like him to my son to have. And I was thinking about going in and getting a modification, but I think because I think my son would thrive better being in like a fully intact family with like a father and a mother.
2: Right.
5: Instead of just being raised by a single mom, you know?
0: Hold on, homie. Your kid has a mom and he lives with his mom now.
2: Yeah.
0: Right?
5: Well, it's a, you know, we have an agreement, but yeah, he lives with his mom, but like she kind of has, you know, a rotating door of boyfriends.
2: Okay, so like every Tom, Dick, and Harry's meeting your son, essentially. If there's no morality clause, unfortunately, she can invite every Tom, Dick, and Harry to be around your son. It's horrible that your son has to go through that, but, you know, you can't stop mom from dating. The only thing that you can do...
0: Girls just want to have fun, sir. I'm sorry, have you not heard the song? It's like an anthem.
2: Sure, but if you're having a wholesome dinner every night at the table at your house and you're helping with homework and you're really a full-on dad, then you have a great argument to at least bring it up and maybe see if you can get some more time and try to jump to a 50-50.
0: Yeah, you like that, buddy?
2: Yeah, and then from there, you can jump for primary. It's super hard to jump, you know, multiple rungs up or down the ladder, like switching custody completely. So if you want to make that jump, you have to jump one step in the right direction, baby steps, from her being primary to a 50-50, no primary. Then once you're at the 50-50, you can move for custody and try to, if you feel that, you know, things are, by that point, you know, the child might be 12 and the child can help give some feedback if the child wants to live with you.
0: Yeah, what do you think of that, buddy? Huh?
5: I mean, it's just, you know, I don't think he's going to get the same kind of environment over there as he does in my home.
2: Agreed.
5: You know?
2: Agreed. But the problem is in the courts, the line you have to jump over, the hoop, isn't going to be, you know, what necessarily
1: she dates
2: better.
1: A lot is what the queen's trying to tell you.
2: Well, you need to show the child's being harmed.
1: Yes.
2: So
0: a lot of people date a lot.
1: Just because she dates, the queen is just telling you that the fact she dates a lot is not going to hold up in court.
2: It'll be hard. You need to show harm, that the child is being harmed, and that if we don't do something, something bad is going to happen. So it's a stretch.
1: Because although I think like society does think that that's a bad thing.
2: Sure.
1: Like if a mom did, the courts don't see it like that.
2: Yeah, they have they're just looking at the law, and you have to jump that hoop, you know. And if you can't meet that bar and jump it, you're going to lose. So we really need to plan. That gives you 6 years, though, to start gaining your evidence, gathering your data, and really figuring out what's in the best interest of the child. That is important, but unfortunately, that's not what it is in a modification. In a divorce, it's like that. You're on equal footing. The two parties jump for the ball, and whoever starts fighting and whoever has the kid, you know, moves forward.
0: Can't you just go into court and say, Mama's got needs?
2: Yeah, you can.
1: She doesn't even have to.
2: And it's not harming the child. So unless it's harming the child and her boyfriends are beating on the child or being nasty and calling the child names or being hateful or ugly or neglectful of the child, then you could show harm. Not every case is innocent. Sometimes there is harm. Sometimes, you know, you've got a DJ boyfriend that's staying up to all hours of the night or kicking dogs and kids. And
0: you just described Nard.
1: Yeah.
2: What?
1: Yeah.
2: Bites. He bites.
0: All right. Well, Zach, anything else, buddy?
5: I mean, I just feel like he should be in an environment where, like, a woman is respected and, like, he has a mother figure that has a job, you know? It's just,
1: I get it. We get it, pal.
2: Well, that fight was in the divorce, and you didn't do it. So
1: yeah.
2: That was your opportunity then. That was the chance to say, yes, who is the better parent? This is the better home life. That's the better home. The bar so is much lower.
0: What are you saying? So he should have already had a woman ready to go at the divorce proceeding, yes, saying, this is my brand new woman, and she's going to do a better
2: home.
0: Job. Yeah,
2: yes,
0: it's our beautiful home.
2: Yeah, exactly.
1: She's basically saying, like, it's a little late. It's going to be expensive and hard to overturn this.
0: Look, there might be
1: go
0: at that house, and there's nothing you can do about it.
2: We need to investigate. We don't know yet. Let's get some data. Let's start, let's start the discovery process and start investigating and gathering data and, do your detective work. That's free.
0: If she's bringing Tinder dates over and she's on dating apps, that's not going to really, nobody cares, right?
2: If it's after 8 p.m.
1: Society, we look at it like, oh, that's terrible. But the court, they're not. Is the kid being harmed? That's what they're going
2: to
1: look at.
2: Yeah, I mean, 8 p.m. to 8 p.m. overnight is the time, the romantic hour. When you're married, you're not supposed to bring people, romantic partners, over. It's called a morality clause. And in Texas, it's very popular. Yeah. But after your divorce, there's usually not much of a morality clause lasting over 2 years. Or sometimes, you take 6 months and then you can introduce somebody to your partner, kind of thing. That would be what you needed. You need a morality clause on her so that she only introduces men after 6 months or married.
0: Well, and she just got divorced, so she's free to go do whatever she wants.
2: Sure, but these relationships probably don't last long. They're not going 90 days. So
0: No, they might not even go 90 minutes.
2: Exactly. And they're meeting the sun. That could have been prevented. So maybe a morality clause is what we could do. Just go and have a drive-by mediation and try to force that.
0: What's up, Eric?
6: Good morning. So quick question. I've talked to countless people, but I'm just trying to get as many insights as I can.
2: Oh,
6: but
2: good.
6: So I have a court order out of El Paso. Mm-hmm. I moved to San Antonio about 2 years ago following my son. He moved to Round Rock.
2: Oh.
6: He was there for about 2 years, so it was good. I was seeing him every other weekend, almost every weekend because he plays basketball. And he's 13 now, but he was 11 and 12 at the time. So this was done without any kind of court adjustment or never, it was never transferred. And then she just picked up a few months ago before school started and moved to Odessa. Hmm. So now I'm just trying to see if I can, try and go to court and see if I can go halfway. 'Cause I didn't mind driving 2 hours to go pick them up 2 hours back, but now it's about 4.5-5 hours to get there, and then the same coming back, and I stopped and take them back again on Sunday.
2: I don't know. Well, we got
6: to
2: look at your order. It should say exactly in black and white. You shouldn't have to guess or ask more than one lawyer. If it says in there that there's a geographic restriction, then it will state.
6: Yes, ma'am. There is. There is a geographical restriction.
0: You just have to enforce it then, right?
2: Yeah, got to enforce it. Mm-hmm. If you don't enforce it, she can do whatever she wants. So now you need to bring her to court and force her to move back and follow that geographic restriction. She's not allowed to move
0: away. And if she doesn't, then what? Then the kid can just live with him.
2: Yes, exactly. That child's not supposed to leave. So she can go wherever she wants, but the child needs to stay.
0: Nice. Okay. Well, thank you, Queen.
1: Thank you, Queen.
0: Uncontested.com is her website. It is a wonderful website. Keeps you out of the courtroom casino. It's a smart way to go. Appreciate that. Our Texas Hammer Hotline, 1-855-FU-BILLY. Let's take a quick break. We'll be right back.
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0: Oh, this song slaps. I wish I could play the whole thing.
3: Yeah, I know. It's such a great song.
20: Elvira.
0: Come on, Nord.
20: Elvira.
0: That's so good. Just harmony right there.
20: My heart's on fire for Elvira.
0: No, you know this. I bet your daddy played this all the time.
3: No, he
0: did. You clapped your mama's cheeks to Elvira. What was your mama's name?
3: Eva.
0: Eva. Eva.
1: Eva.
0: My heart's on fire.
1: Like from
0: for
1: Wally?
0: Eva.
3: Yeah, it's Eva.
0: Like from Wally?
3: Yeah.
0: Eva.
1: Eva.
0: Eva. Wally.
1: Is that why you hated that movie? Because it reminded you of your mom?
3: No, it was just a dumbass movie with no nothing in it.
0: Oh, it had a lot.
1: It had like a huge message that is like coming true. Like it's being proven factual.
0: Nothing burger
1: every,
0: right there.
1: Every day that goes by, it's like Wally is more and more accurate.
3: Yeah, but I understood Passion of the Christ better than I did Wally. And I couldn't even read.
1: Because Passion of the Christ
3: is all read.
1: Like, duh. Passion of the Christ, like you already know.
0: You know the story.
1: You know the story. Jesus gets crucified.
3: I'm just saying.
1: I understood this movie that a story I've been taught my whole life.
0: Derek, anytime I go to Disney and I see all the fat people in their little motorized chairs, I'm like, Wally. That's all I do.
1: Yes.
0: Eva.
1: Mm-hmm.
0: Eva.
1: I understood Passion of the Christ better.
3: Like, yeah. I did.
1: Duh.
3: And that couldn't.
0: People are saying they can hear your tapping, by the way. They've been saying that all morning, so you might want to get that handle on that, buddy.
3: Okay.
1: Oh, man.
0: All right. He goes, okay.
3: I was saying,
0: such a jerk to me.
1: He gave you guys double birds. He said, all right, I'll get right on that.
0: Okay. Yeah, all right. I'm going to get on that.
1: Yeah. I love his attitude. He has
0: got
1: it today.
0: Some tude,
1: he's
0: boy.
1: He got the Friday tude.
3: I don't.
0: All right, I got the things that gave these women the ick.
1: Mm-hmm.
0: So funny. All right. This is what started it all, and now it has 143,000, I think almost 150,000 comments.
1: Damn.
0: Of the icks. So it started off with, you know, what gave you the ick? And she goes, watching the barber pump my boyfriend up on the chair. It really affected me.
1: How is that?
0: So no, it's so funny because I thought about it. I'm like, I haven't had the chair pumped in a long time.
1: Yeah, right. Oh, hey, little guy.
0: Right.
1: Let me get you up here at my level.
0: Leg.
1: Yeah.
0: And they're moving the barber chair up so she can get to the dude's head.
1: So she's got a little dude. Because they had to get him on up there.
0: She had to leave the guy because it gave her the ick. Oh, that made me laugh.
1: Oh, well, women suck.
0: Watch the barber pump him up on the chair, and it really affected me.
1: That sucks.
0: There were some other ones that made me laugh.
1: That one might be the funniest one, though.
0: Well, this woman, she goes, he was mad and texted me, I'm the smartest man you'll ever meet, but he spelled meat, M-E-A-T.
1: Well, you know, whatever.
0: He referred to himself as Papa, Papa tired, Papa miss you. Papa gave me the ick, is what she said. This is when she goes, he came out of the shower like this, and there's a photo of a woman. You know how they have the towel tucked in over their breast?
1: Uh-huh.
0: That's how this guy had the towel.
1: But over his breast.
0: Yeah, not around his waist.
1: Yeah, because that's a respectable, you got it around your waist, fine. You could not have that towel wrapped up like that.
0: This is when she goes, he deadass got a notification from Sheen.
1: Oh, my God.
0: This one
1: they sell boy stuff?
0: I don't know, but it's just funny. She got the ick that he got a notification from Sheen.
1: Right, like even if they do sell boy stuff, you can't, as a guy, you cannot buy stuff off there.
0: Where'd you get that, bro?
3: Sheen. Oh, I got it at Sheen. It was a heck of a deal.
1: Yeah.
3: Damn those tariffs.
1: That's crazy.
0: He followed Instagram on Instagram. And she got the ick. Who follows Instagram on Instagram?
1: Well, who checks that? Like, who looks into that?
3: Girls.
0: Yeah. Oh, he had one of those, like, durable phone cases, and it gave her the ick.
1: Okay.
0: You know, one of those industrial
1: like
0: phone
1: boxes.
0: Cases. Yeah.
1: Yeah.
0: That gave her the ick.
1: Right. It's like, oh, you could drop this phone from 100 feet.
0: She got the ick. She was on her period, and he would call her his little ketchup packet.
1: Oh!
0: it gave her the ick. What's up, Heinz?
1: Oh. Disgusting.
0: What's up, Alyssa?
4: Hey, I wanted to give you one of my icks that happened once.
0: Yeah, I want to hear it.
4: I was dating this I was dating this guy, and I had him come over to my house for the first time, and I made these jalapeno poppers and stuffed mushrooms. And he was, like, really stoned, but he ate all of them and didn't leave me one. I was like, this guy gotta go. He definitely got the ick.
0: Well, he probably thought you made them just for him.
1: Yeah, he probably
0: And he was probably proud. He's like, I don't want to disappoint her. I'm going to eat them all so she thinks that I love her cooking.
1: Uh-huh.
0: So that's probably why he did it.
1: Whoops.
4: I was pissed.
0: I bet. Thank you, Alyssa. You have a wonderful weekend. Appreciate that. He used to say hashtag in real life, like, oh, man, had a long day. Hashtag tired.
1: I mean, a lot of people do that, but yeah.
0: He held a fork, like, in his fist.
3: What a caveman.
0: Yeah, I know.
3: What a caveman. Me eat meat.
0: He was yelling and his voice cracked. I can't deal with that.
21: I hate what happened.
1: Yeah, that one's a dumb one.
0: He had a picture of himself on his lock screen.
1: That's crazy. I don't even think Nard has that. Okay.
0: Nope. He had a long fingernail.
1: Yeah, for doing coke.
21: Yeah, it's a coke.
0: Yeah. And this woman, she goes, I got the ick when I saw his belly button piercing.
1: What?
0: Weird, right?
1: Yes, that is, I mean.
0: What man gets their belly button pierced?
1: That didn't lose a bet? I don't know.
0: I know, yeah, like you lost a bet with your bros.
1: You came in last in fantasy football.
21: Yep.
0: Oh, no, I had to get this.
1: Uh-huh.
0: Do you have the one where the woman, her fantasy, she wants to, I don't want to give it away, but.
1: It's non-sexual, right?
0: No, there's another one. There's the one where the one thing she wants to try with a man.
1: The one thing she wants to try?
0: Yeah, she wants to try with a man. I can save this one.
1: Okay.
0: I could save this one because it cracked me up. I can do the non-sexual thing that turns her on. Listen to this.
22: What is something that turns you on? I would say, like, when I'm cleaning my house and I'm, like, spraying the air freshener everywhere. Like, that definitely turns me on.
0: Man, that pine saw gets me going. I get bricked up.
1: Uh-huh.
0: Windex, man, gets me going. So she gets turned on when she's spraying stuff around her house.
1: Yeah.
0: Funny.
22: Like, that definitely turns me on.
23: Oh, yeah. The air freshener turns you on or?
22: Like, holding it. Because it, like, feels like a big...
1: That's crazy.
3: That is weird.
1: Yep.
0: What I'm holding... Oh, that is so funny.
1: Mm-hmm.
21: Nard's eyeballing the lice all over
0: there. Right? When I'm holding it, it feels like a big giant. I thought it was the smell. Uh-huh. No, like, no, it just reminds me of a big, you know, those aerosol cans.
1: That is a dirty girl.
21: That is a dirty girl. I love her.
0: When you're dusting.
1: Like, how is that with that? Like, damn, that girl's been with some mess. Like, porn star.
0: That's hilarious. All right, I got to take
1: disgusting.
0: A break.
1: Disgusting.
0: Texas Hammer Hotline, 1-855-FU-BILLY. We'll be right back.
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0: me see what I got. Oh, I know what I wanted to talk about here.
1: Yeah.
0: I feel like I can get some good calls there. Some good interaction, because that's all you really want. You just want good interaction. It's a live program.
1: Like yesterday.
0: Yesterday was phenomenal.
1: Yesterday
0: was. You guys killed it. Between the chat.
1: Yeah.
0: You know, obviously today with the weather and stuff like that, the chat may not be as exciting.
1: Right.
0: Yeah, but yesterday, you guys were on fire.
1: You guys were on fire yesterday.
0: The phone calls were on fire. We had a great day. Well, what seemingly harmless hobby actually ruins a lot of relationships?
1: Oh, collecting sports cards.
0: Collecting sports cards. That's a great one.
1: Yeah.
0: So what is a harmless, it seems harmless, hobby that actually destroys a lot of relationships? Duke the Dog says Legos. I can see that. They take up a lot of space. They're expensive.
1: Yeah. I mean, I can't believe how much Legos are.
0: And if you get a divorce, make sure as a dude, you get all your Legos. Because
1: There's a lot of couples that buy them together.
0: I know, but maybe you got one of those where she hates your Legos. Make sure, you know, you get the Legos.
1: I got you.
0: So you get that money.
1: Don't want those. Actually, you're right. She might just take them out of spite.
0: No, well, and she might take them because she's like, they're worth something.
1: Oh, yeah.
0: You got to keep her in the dark that they're worth nothing.
2: Or they'll do it out of spite, too, because, like, my uncle, when he got divorced, that he had this, like, 360 riding lawnmower, and she didn't use it once and left it out in the rain, the snow, and everything. And he just cried because he was like, oh,
1: that happened to Billy's dad and his motorcycle.
0: Yeah. And another man was
1: riding
0: the
1: motorcycle. Another man rode Billy's dad's motorcycle.
0: Yeah.
1: And like, I couldn't.
0: No, Derek, it got worse. It's
1: I
0: even
1: couldn't
0: worse.
1: Imagine that.
0: They got his 1972. I forget the name. It was some sort of Chevy, like cool Chevy car.
1: Yeah. We're car guys.
0: Chevelle.
1: Yeah, we're car guys. Yeah.
0: It's a Chevelle. That's what it was. So he had that.
1: And she got,
0: she got it all.
1: Like, I don't know how you go to court and the court is like, yeah, we're going to give the, she can have the house, the car, and the motorcycle. And it's like, what are you going to give me? Like, I get nothing.
0: Yeah.
1: And that is how they really. Like, I feel like guys in court now, sometimes they get a little bit of something. Back in the day, man, guys really.
0: They got nothing.
1: They were expected to start completely over. That's why I think my dad hates me to this day.
0: Probably.
1: Because, you know, him and my mom had a house, like, when they got divorced. And my mom got everything, and he was supposed to have to pay child support. So, honestly, if I was him, I'd be like, F me too.
0: Yeah, he took it out on you.
1: Yeah. He'd be like, yo, screw that fat little kid.
0: Also, coming up, I'd love to do this. What is an unpopular long-term relationships that people refuse to admit until they're in one?
1: Yeah.
0: So what is an unpopular truth coming up about long-term relationships that you don't want to admit it until you're in one?
1: Oh, there's a lot, but yeah.
0: So we'll get to that. Oh, your chance to fart on somebody today, too.
1: Oh, it's already Friday.
0: Let me see. Let me go to Christy real quick, because I asked this question.
1: Yeah.
0: Which I thought was, let me see here.
1: Is it a good question?
0: I thought it was a good question. What is a seemingly innocent, not a big deal hobby that actually ruins a lot of relationships? 1-855-FU-BILLY. What's up, Christy?
3: Okay, I think hobbies, for example, hunting, even golf.
1: Yeah.
3: But specifically hunting, when the wife's gone. It hurts relationships.
0: The wife's gone with hunting. I guess in today's modern relationships, the wife's gone hunting. You know, there's a guy.
1: Like when you leave, when you're gone from the wife, is that what she said?
0: I guess, but no. How funny is that? She's like, I'm going hunting with the girls.
1: I wouldn't be surprised.
0: Right?
1: That, like, you know that already happens, right?
0: Yeah, I'm going to be in a tree all weekend. You bitch, you better clean.
1: Oh. Have you not seen on TikTok that girl hunting group? It's like, and the girls go hunting.
0: Yeah.
1: And they go on like a girls trip and it's hunting.
0: I can't wait for women to go shopping for minivans for their husband.
1: Okay, all right.
0: No, I got him this great apron in a blender.
1: Yeah.
0: For Father's Day.
1: All right, now I feel like you're talking to me.
0: No. I got him a vacuum for his birthday.
1: Yeah, okay, Father's Day.
0: Now I'm talking to you.
3: But it's true. I really think it leads to cheating.
0: What the?
3: These hobbies.
1: Hobbies lead to cheating? No, hobbies just lead to hobbies.
4: Yeah.
3: Not
1: hobbies never lead
2: to divorces.
3: But it's obviously not necessarily.
2: Yeah, because if you're both not into it, and you go ham into doing
1: your hobby.
2: You're
1: still your own. Like, you still have to have a little bit. You can't just be tied to your wife's hip 24/7.
4: 100%.
1: Like, how annoying would that be?
4: Very.
0: Be pretty fun.
2: If you hate her.
1: And you would, like, lose yourself a little bit. If you hate, it has nothing to do with hate.
2: I mean.
1: It's just like you need a time to get out with the boys a little bit. You want to be with your wife 24/7?
4: Well, you don't have boys, Nard, so you don't get it.
2: Yeah, but
1: he's like, never had a hobby.
2: Yeah, I never have a hobby, but I'm just saying, like, you want to do stuff with your spouse. You want to have the same hobbies together.
0: Nard, here's the thing. What you're going to, because your hobby is Nard.
1: Yeah.
0: So you're going to have to find a woman that her hobby is also Nard.
1: That's what he's been looking for his whole life.
4: Yeah, your boy.
0: I need
4: Nard.
0: A woman whose hobby's me. That's it. She's into me and taking my photo.
2: What? No?
0: Oh, yes. Nard, he's one of those Instagram guys where the woman's taking the photo of him. All right, take a picture.
1: Oh, 100%.
0: No, don't take a bite of the food until we take a photo of it.
1: 100%.
0: He's that guy. All right, what are some bad hobbies? You said golfing or what? Hunting?
1: Hunting.
0: And you say they lead to cheating.
3: I think it leads to cheating, not necessarily always the man cheating, but it can lead to the woman cheating because
1: the guy's out doing a hobby.
0: She feels like a widow.
1: So then his wife starts having sex with other men.
2: Yep.
3: Or if you're golfing, any hobby that takes more than an hour or two, I think is harmful to a relationship. And I think, you know, an hour or two, that's fine. That's a new time. But if you're golfing and if you're gone for several hours throughout the day, or if you're hunting and you're gone for a whole day or two whole days in that tree thing, you know, the weekend, I think that's harmful to the relationship. You're basically killing the relationship. You're not killing an animal. You're killing the relationship. And it leads to either the man cheating or the woman cheating. And I do think men who play golf cheat anytime.
0: I don't know. It's an accusation that's been out there.
3: Well, I hear a guy say, yeah, he's golfing.
1: Yeah.
3: And I think, okay, well, you're not a professional. Okay. You're not getting paid to do it.
1: Okay.
3: It doesn't work that fun.
1: It's so a lot of fun. It's great exercise. And every once in a while, I come home with a few dollars in my pocket that I made from the boys. But whatever. I'm not a professional. You're right. It is an expensive hobby. You're correct. But it's like, I have to have that. I have
0: to. Otherwise, so frustrated because
1: I'm going to go so crazy.
3: It doesn't look that fun
4: to you.
3: So you're I got it. Doing.
2: And is it really exercise?
1: Yeah. Yeah. Yeah.
2: I mean, you guys are on a golf cart.
0: Okay, Derek.
1: Hey, dumbass, I walked the course last time I played.
0: All right, okay, Derek.
1: Okay, cool. Well, that was the last time I played, you idiot.
0: Hold on, I got to look that up. I got to snopes this.
1: So, S-Y-D.
0: Let me see if golf is.
1: Because you work out every day and you look like a fat ass.
2: What?
1: You look like a 55-gallon drum.
4: I'm glad somebody said it.
1: So what's your excuse, fat ass?
2: I work out every day.
1: Okay, cool. Ain't working.
2: Well, I guess by telling
1: you. You aren't working out every day.
0: I just looked this up. Yes, golf is a good form of low-impact, moderate-intensity exercise, but its health benefits depend entirely on whether you walk the course or ride in the cart.
1: Yes, and I understood that, so that's why I don't know if I'll continue because I almost died, but, you know, walking the course, whatever, who cares? It's just a hobby.
4: Yeah. Oh, isn't it a nine-hole?
3: Y'all are missing the point because it's not golfing. You're out there cheating or you're going to be there in those lounges and there are those females and you all like you cheat. And if a man says he's hunting, a lot of times I think, oh, okay. Are you really hunting?
4: Hunting that ass.
1: I think he really is hunting.
4: What? Yes, he is hunting.
3: No.
0: Sometimes this one guy saw this thing. He goes, hey man, cause he said that a lot of dudes go hunting. He's like, are they hunting or are they like hooking up?
1: I feel
4: the
1: like
4: dudes.
1: They're
4: hunting.
3: Right.
0: And they're like, you know what I mean? It's like, because he's like, how can you have two dudes in a, like, just camping together?
1: Because it's, I mean, I've only been hunting twice.
0: And nothing, no funny business?
1: And I didn't even get to kill anything, but I still, it's still a lot of fun.
0: Yeah, Dead Kitty says, Brokeback Mountain type stuff.
1: It was not.
4: No, it's not.
0: Hold on, let me go.
1: Damn you, Dead Kitty.
0: Let me go to Angelica. Yes, Angelica.
5: Hi, good morning. So I would like to comment on whatever this girl is talking about. I think it's silly to think that your person is going to cheat because they have hobbies. That just goes to show how strong your relationship is. And that goes to show that you're obviously not with the right person. Because if you have a strong relationship, then you should be able to have a hobby and be happy with each other. That just goes to show where your mind is at.
6: You're ignorant. You are an ignorant, dumbass bitch because you have no idea what your man is doing out there.
1: Wow.
5: My husband can leave the house for more than an hour, serious. And I'm not thinking about some
1: people
5: of
1: hate,
5: guys.
1: Like, when they get, like, you know what I mean?
5: Funny that you cannot, your husband cannot go to work or do anything for himself. That is like, that's super simple minded. It goes to show where society is nowadays. It's kind of scary.
4: It is.
6: Dude, you're scary. You're scary. To think that he's not cheating on you.
5: And used to work out of town. He would be gone for 3 days, and never in my mind did I think he's been gone for a day.
6: 3 days?
5: Cheat on him.
6: Girl, you better call the divorce attorney.
5: Why? He's working, making money. Yeah, what is the problem?
6: Right. It sounds like...
5: Yeah, it's okay to think that your husband's going to cheat on you. I mean, probably because you've done things yourself. But our relationship is extremely strong, and he could be gone for a week, a month. I have no problem. We talk every day.
6: If he leaves me, to go hunting with his man people in a tree and in a box, and of course I'm going to feed on him because he's leaving
5: Jesus. You really need Jesus. That is terrible. I feel so sorry for your husband.
6: I feel sorry for anybody that knows you.
0: All right. Well, thank you. Thank you, Angelica. Appreciate it. It's very hot.

0: one this week. And she's like, yeah, right. You're going to your buddy's house to do them.
1: Yeah, you're trying to get some hairy cheeks.
0: Yeah.
2: None of this is true.
1: What's up, Brian?
3: Hey, how's it going? I got a pretty good one here for you. Okay. Getting into physical fitness, specifically if you go into a relationship with someone, you're both unfit, maybe, you know, a little out of shape, and person decides, hey, I'm going to...
1: Seemingly harmless hobby. Seemingly, I mean, on paper, it looks like a great thing to do, but will a lot of times, more times than not, kill the relationship when one gets into fitness.
4: Yes, it does. It kills it. It kills it. If you have she's these hobbies that are taking you away from your woman for more than an hour.
1: He's talking about physical fitness. If one person gets in shape and starts eating healthy,
3: the other person feels left. I mean, if one person gets into it, the other person doesn't, the other person, they're going to get, you know, in shape. They're going to start getting all this attention, all this mess. And then the other person gets insecure and just, you know, you think you're doing a good thing for the relationship, but it just ends up.
1: But it turns out bad. You're trying to look hot for your relationship, and then it works out bad. Yes, Brandon.
5: Yeah, I want to say, it sounds like this lady's been the golf course lounge side piece for a while.
1: Okay, he's accusing you of being a golf lounge area side piece to some man, because I guess that's a thing.
4: And who cares if I have it?
1: Call him club hopper.
4: Like projection. I mean, men are going off and doing these things.
1: All right, well, thank you. Appreciate it. All right, you guys have a great day. Let me get to this next one.
0: That was just about hobbies, right?
2: Like, yeah. I don't know what happened.
1: Well, if people get triggered.
0: Dude, about hobbies.
1: Yeah, they did.
0: All right.
1: All right, what is an unpopular truth about long-term relationships that people refuse to admit until they're in one? 1-855-FU-BILLY. We'll be right back.
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16: Did you guys like yesterday when I played my new favorite site audio from my new favorite place?
17: Huh?
16: Where it's the OnlyFans bus and they ask the women questions?
17: Yeah, I did.
16: People seem to like that, so maybe I'll do some more of that later today.
17: Oh, you have more of it?
16: I do. I got so much, Derek. Every single one, audio gold. I love it.
17: I love it.
16: And then we have your chance to fart on somebody coming up.
17: Okay.
16: Let's see what else we have. Oh, I got Joe Coy tickets to give away.
17: Awesome.
16: You know, if you were listening to the program today.
17: Mm-hmm.
16: Let's see what else I had. I know I had some other fun stuff. Let me see. Sorry, I have a new system that I have to use. Oh, there's a new dating app by former Tinder executive that lets complete strangers play Cupid with your love life. This is what you need, Nard.
17: Yeah. Well, everybody always thinks they can, like, match people up. They're like, oh, you'd be great with this person.
16: Yeah, let me see here.
17: I'm guessing that's what it is. I don't know.
16: Well, now, I'm sorry, I have to hit the link, and then I got to hit this other button.
17: You probably got to pay for a subscription.
16: I'm not sure. It's making me open it up with certain stuff.
17: Mm-hmm.
16: Okay. No, yeah, I got to have
17: the
16: app.
17: Oh, damn, you just got hacked.
16: I got to have the app in order to to open up the news story. Yeah, the app comes as, hold on, let me see.
17: Yeah,
16: I don't know why

0: things have gotten worse with the technology.
1: Everything's behind a paywall.
0: The app comes as singles ditch established options like Tinder and Bumble in droves, turning to in-person meetups and even husband applications. You recall we talked about that story yesterday where this woman, she put out like a Google Doc of her application, right? Saying, hey, apply to be my wife, you know, husband.
1: I guess
0: nowadays husbands are pretty much wives, but and she got 240 applications of men that wanted to sign up for the job.
1: That's got to be such an ego boost to be like, hey, who wants to marry me? Application. I'm now taking applications. And she gets 240 people to fill it out.
0: I'm going to have to.
1: Dude, you just have to feel like you're just like, oh, I'm the best.
0: There's why I don't. Okay, so now I switched to Google Docs for the prep, but now won't let me click on the links.
1: Mm.
0: So if I click on the link, it tells me a little glimpse of the story, and then I got to hit another button here, and then it asks me, what would you like to do?
1: I'd like to go to that link I clicked.
0: Yeah, that's what I'd like to do.
2: Here are the options.
0: But you can't. Hilarious. Huh. Let's see what else I got here. What else do I have? I'm going to have to go back to Word. And I've already added stories to Google Doc.
1: Damn it.
0: I know. This is just
1: back
0: is
1: and
0: tragic.
1: Forth.
0: I might have to quit radio until they can figure this out. I might have, I could just be on a timeout until technology catches up so I can do my job.
1: Yeah, until they have this thing where I can click on the links.
0: Yeah, it won't let me do
1: that at
0: all.
1: And then it opens.
0: Well, what they're trying to get me to do is have to download all the apps in order to look at the links.
1: Right,
0: instead of just bringing it up.
1: And now pay us.
0: Yeah. All right, what is an unpopular truth about long-term relationships that people refuse to admit until they're in one?
1: There's no way to avoid just eventually hating that person you're with.
0: Really?
1: Yeah.
0: You think so, Derek?
1: It's impossible. Can't be done.
0: It can't be done. You can't be with somebody and then not eventually hate them.
1: Yeah. Like, everything they do, you're just like, you're pissing me off.
0: Really?
1: Yes. Yes. And you just have to learn to, like, get through that. Like, learn to love it. Learn to live it. Because it's impossible. You're, no matter who you decide to be with, I promise you, you're going to hate that person.
0: Do you agree with that, Chris?
3: No.
1: What?
0: No, I don't think so. I think you're a pessimist.
3: Yeah.
0: I think you're a sourpuss.
2: Yeah.
0: That's what I think. I think you're tainted, right?
3: My wife and I hated each other for a little bit, but now we're cool.
0: I mean, so maybe Derek is right that you eventually hate each other.
3: I forget about that era. I try to forget about it at least.
1: Yeah.
3: But yeah, we did hate each other for a little bit now that I think about it. Maybe Derek is
1: But you don't hate each other now?
3: No, we're great with each other now. We actually enjoy each other's company.
1: Maybe you reset, and so like the clock's ticking.
3: Maybe. Nah. I feel like that's going to happen. I feel like we're headed towards another divorce.
1: I just don't know how you avoid it.
3: Yeah.
1: Like living with somebody and being with them every single day.
0: You don't think that's the sweetest thing?
1: And then, you know, especially when you just don't have, like, I don't know. You're both just kind of, I just don't know how to avoid it. I don't know who you could live with where you're just like, this guy says,
0: what's an unpopular truth about long-term relationships, you know, that people refuse to admit until they're in one? And this person says, that goes for radio shows, too.
1: Yeah, you listen to them so long, you eventually just hate them.
0: Yeah.
1: I think that might actually be true.
0: That's possible.
1: Yeah.
0: That is possible. That's why. No,
1: it sometimes
0: to you guys.
1: Feels that way. Yeah.
0: We that's why we got to continue to get new people to listen.
1: Yeah, right.
0: Because we know you guys are going to turn sour on us.
1: I think it happens with everyone.
0: How? We're so fun.
1: Derek needs to be with a man then. I would hate him too.
2: I don't think you would.
1: Yeah, absolutely. I hate you.
0: I think you would love a man stronger than you love a woman.
1: Ain't no way.
0: Just because you're such a bro.
1: Ain't no way.
0: I don't know anybody more bro than you. You guys
1: can
0: chew tobacco
1: together. I don't have sex with men.
0: You could smoke the weeds.
2: You don't have sex with them.
1: Yeah, you do. To be in a relationship with them, you got to do them.
0: No, Nard's saying you could just bleep his bleep.
1: Whatever.
3: That's what Nard does.
1: I wouldn't do that.
0: It was just a suggestion.
1: Yeah, well, it was a dumbass suggestion from a dumbass chat. Just allowed to type anything.
0: Oh, man.
1: Shut your ass up, Kate.
0: Back to using Word.
1: Rude ass.
0: So I'm going to do. I'm going
1: to
0: turn
1: Derek
0: my.
1: Derek just needs to be with a man then. See what you started.
0: Turning my phone off.
1: Derek would be a great wife. Go to. All right.
0: I mean, you're so good at cleaning.
1: I love participating.
0: I mean, you have got
1: a question. I throw it out there, and now I'm just, you know, now I'm with.
0: Well, now you're with a man.
1: Now I'm with men.
0: Now you're bleeping a man's bleep. Now you guys are doing 60. That's fine. This is more like a teeter-totter, huh? Well, hold on. I got to turn my phone back on because I got to figure out this prep situation.
1: Okay.
0: It's haunted.
1: Well, you have the question out there.
0: I got people already lined up.
1: Okay, all right. About to say.
0: Nard, I wanted to get Nard's opinion.
1: He doesn't know what the question is.
0: Yeah, Nard, do you remember what the question is?
2: Yes, I do. It's about if you can stay with somebody without getting mad.
1: Nope.
0: Nope.
1: Nope. Nope.
0: That
1: nope.
0: is a big
1: nope.
0: old...
1: Nope. Nope.
0: No, try it again.
2: It's about if you will get mad at somebody after being married so long. Nope. Nope.
0: Nope. That is not the question.
1: That wasn't the question.
2: That wasn't the question?
1: That was my answer.
2: Oh, okay.
0: All right.
2: But, yeah, I thought it was.
1: No, that was my answer to Billy's question.
0: The question was, what is an uncomfortable truth about long-term relationships that you don't know until you're in one? So, let me.
1: Nard is lost.
0: I restarted my phone, so hopefully.
3: Can we restart Nard?
1: Yeah, he'll never catch up. So to that question, Nard, that's what my answer was. You'll eventually just hate anybody you're with. That's just an uncomfortable
0: eventually,
1: truth about a long-term relationship.
0: If you're with each other long enough, you will hate each other was Derek's answer.
1: Nard, yours would be eventually your wife's going to get fat.
2: I mean, every wife gets fat.
1: That would be an uncomfortable truth to every long-term relationship.
2: But if you already have that bond, then that's not going to be the uncomfortable truth of why you split up.
0: Yeah, so what the actual question was, what is an unpopular truth about long-term relationships that people refuse to admit until they're in one? So what is it? Chris, what do you think?
3: Your relationship has to go through some hell before it'll ever get better.
1: It's not all just rainbows.
3: It's never going to be like awesome the whole time.
0: No, it won't. There's always going to be things that, you know,
1: you just hate that person.
3: Yeah, I guess that ties into what Derek says too.
1: Yeah,
0: you know, I would say one of the answers is people that if you have kids, that an unpopular truth about long-term relationships that if you add kids, the relationship gets worse.
1: Yep,
0: that's probably what people would say. That's what I saw online. This guy, he says he's been with his wife 28 years, and they don't hate each other.
1: What?
0: Yeah, 28 years.
2: That's cute.
1: You guys must be like.
0: Stage says kids will break up your marriage.
2: If you let it.
0: Let's go to Dan. All right, Dan, did you have an answer?
4: Yeah, I think you're going to find that you don't have as much in common as you think.
0: Great answer. That is a great answer. You're going to find that you don't have as much in common as you thought.
1: Yeah.
3: You can see that.
4: Yeah.
0: Here's another uncomfortable truth. After you've been in a relationship, you find out that your relationship was just sexual. Right?
3: The
0: uncomfortable truth that your relationship was just sexual. And so.
2: And that's because of the guy.
0: Then when you are not doing sexual things, the relationship isn't fun.
3: Yeah.
0: Right?
1: Yep.
0: And so you'll find out, you're like, oh, wait a second. This was just lust. This wasn't love. I just like to hump you.
3: Uncomfortable truth. You have to bang the same person for the rest of your life.
0: That is.
1: With that attitude.
3: No more new.
0: But you know that going into
1: with that attitude.
0: Let me go to Lori. Yes. What's up, Lori?
5: Hi, guys.
0: Hi. What is an unpopular truth about long-term relationships that people refuse to admit until they're in one?
5: Honestly, I think you just get bored after a while. Like, it's the same person. You kind of fall into routine and sometimes you just kind of lose yourself so much, especially like you guys said, when you add the kids to the mix for so long of your life, you become like this person that has a set routine. They're all about the kids and what the kids have going on, to where after a while, between you and the husband, it's kind of like, yeah, I'm a little bored. like that. I don't know. I need something new. I need something refreshing. I feel like all women go through that point where they kind of lose that attraction or that fire, you know, for their husband. I think it's normal.
0: That's so rude. So
1: only women go through this?
0: You're saying that women lose attraction for their husband if they're with their husband long enough?
5: I mean, yeah. Like, at the same time, yeah, you sign up for someone, like, you know, for better, for worse, forever, and all those things, but it's like, yeah, I didn't really think about forever until I got here, and it's like years in.
0: Oh, so women lose attraction for their husbands?
1: And men.
5: I mean, yeah, it's like the butterflies kind of just, they kind of go away after a while. I don't know, especially if you have someone that's like not doing the most when it comes to dating, because a lot of couples stop dating when they get, you know, into these long-term relationships. After a while, like I said, things just become, I don't know, it just becomes stale. That's just my opinion.
0: That sucks. Your opinion's awful. It's terrible.
5: Oh.
1: Well, it's unpopular.
0: Yeah, that's what I'm looking for.
1: That's literally the bit.
0: Yeah, you're right.
2: And she's right.
0: What do you mean she's right?
2: Yeah, if you stop dating your partner, it's going to get stale. And then it's just all about sex at that point.
0: Well, it's not sex. She's saying she's not turned on by her husband. She's not attracted to her husband.
3: Even if he dates her.
0: You got ears, right, buddy?
2: Yeah, I do. But I'm saying,
1: and it's been all about sex since I was like 13.
2: That's crazy.
1: Yeah, that's just normal.
3: That is normal.
2: I don't think that should be normal.
1: Okay.
0: Right. What do you mean?
1: That's because you don't have male genitalia.
2: Yeah, I do.
0: Okay. If you don't want to have sex, that's actually a sign there could be something medically wrong with you.
2: No, it's good to have
0: sex.
2: You
0: understand that, right? If you don't want to have sex, then there's something medically, mentally wrong with you. There's a reason why you don't want to have sex.
2: No, like, I want to have sex, but there's other things to do besides have sex.
1: Not really.
0: We all know that. We all know we have to go to work. We all know we have to pay bills. We all know we got to mow the lawn.
1: When
0: we all know you got
1: to
0: clean
1: it's
0: the
1: about
0: house.
1: One thing.
0: You all know you got all these other, you know, you have to do that. But that's the one thing that men look forward to in their marriage. That's why we do all the dumb stuff
2: not
0: that we
2: to
0: do.
2: Not have someone there to laugh with. And
1: no.
2: Like, hang
1: no,
2: out
1: bug.
2: With and, like, go to movies with.
1: Nope.
2: Like, do extra activities with.
1: Extra activity? Like pumpkin patch?
2: Yeah.
1: It's pumpkin spice season. Who are you going to go get your pumpkin spice latte with if it's not with your beautiful wife?
2: Yeah.
1: Sky, dude. He's just like, I'm the one who's going to end up with a man.
0: Yeah.
1: Right.
0: No, I think
1: the pumpkin spice boy over there. Who are you going to go do, like, activities with?
2: Yeah.
1: Hey, honey, you want to go do some activities?
0: Yeah, I know you want to attack him. I don't blame you.
2: Well, that's aggressive.
0: Well, I mean, just the way you're talking, it's just so stupid.
1: It makes me just want to rage.
0: I don't blame you, Derek.
1: It's just absurd.
0: It is absurd.
1: Come on, do act. What do you mean? You mean to tell me there's not? What about person you want to do activities with?
2: Yeah.
1: Okay. All right.
0: He's not a real person.
1: Yep.
3: Not at all.
0: All right. So, ma'am. So you honestly believe that you're not attracted to your husband anymore? I guess she hung up on us.
1: Probably when I started beating the microphone.
3: The hell's going on here?
1: Yeah.
0: Yeah, I mean, because this woman, when she meets a man, she's got something that she wants to do with him.
1: Mm-hmm.
0: Do you have that up there, what she wants to do? She wants to milk her man?
1: Yeah, it's 2-1.
0: All right, 2-1. This is what she wants to do.
6: What is something that you've always wanted to try with your man, but you were too scared to ask him?
7: Something I've always wanted to try with my man. I've always wanted to, like, bend my man over and just, like, come like a cow.
0: She wants to treat him like a cow. She wants to bend her man over and treat him like a cow.
1: Wow.
0: The visual of that.
1: Yeah.
0: Oh, my goodness.
3: That might work.
1: I knew he was going to love that.
3: I wouldn't, yeah.
0: Oh, I would hate that. Man.
3: What, you would?
0: Yes.
3: Are we thinking about the same thing?
0: Yeah, we are.
1: Okay. I don't know.
0: I'm not a cow.
1: We might be.
2: You would? Okay.
0: Yeah, exactly. Yeah. You know, okay. Chris is like, yeah.
1: No, you're
0: I think it's utter-

0: utterly disgusting is what I think, okay?
1: Mm-hmm.
0: I think that lady's utterly disgusting.
1: Mm-hmm.
2: Oh. People are asking for it, though. They're saying, yeah, do that to me.
3: Yeah.
0: Are you serious?
2: Good. Yeah.
0: No, they said Chris is one nasty dude.
2: Well, Super Dave said, you know.
3: That's got to be awesome, right? I think.
0: This woman says, bend him over. Women really want this. Joey says he wants that.
2: Nice.
0: There's men out. Noah, would you want that?
4: Nope.
0: From a goth girl, I bet you would. Because remember how you were into goth women?
4: Yeah. I mean.
0: That's what a goth woman would do to you.
4: Oh, no. I don't think so.
0: Oh. Okay. See, you just want to argue. You want to argue.
4: Yep, you're right. You're right.
2: Immediately. You're right.
0: No,
2: you're
0: a goth woman wouldn't do that. That sounds super goth. That sounds super dark and creepy.
4: I just think that probably sounds like a white woman thing.
2: Okay.
0: That does not sound like a white woman thing. It sounds like a goth woman thing.
4: Chris is married to a white woman, and she's done that.
0: No, she hasn't. This isn't
2: pegging.
0: He said
2: he'd want to.
0: This is not pegging, Nard.
3: This is
0: completely different. This is where a woman
2: is not pegging.
3: On Monday, she may have had done it, but
0: a man, yeah. Like a cow.
2: Mm-hmm.
0: Like he's got an udder.
2: Yep.
0: You still don't get it?
3: He doesn't get it.
4: I guess not.
3: He thinks it's pegged. When do cows get pegged?
4: I mean, how often do they have sex?
0: Farm, it does.
2: How often do they have sex?
0: The Norris family farm, it does. How do you think we get hamburgers?
2: He said, what's the point of the bull then?
0: I pegged this hamburger right out of this cow.
4: Isn't a cow a girl?
0: Hey, hold on. I'm going to peg it. This is about to be a filet.
4: And they're a cow, so then they're going to have
0: Look at this. I just made a T-bone. How do you think we get butter and stuff?
2: Nard thinks that's how we get milk. Is through sex. It's through the cow's mating.
0: That's how we get milk, ain't it? Ain't that how we do it?
2: Well, no wonder Nard thinks I'm weird for drinking milk.
0: Yeah. No kidding. All right, let me take a quick break. 1-855-FU-BILLY. We'll be right back.
5: All students of the South Plains.
6: Do you see a teacher going above and beyond? 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Yes? 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
6: About 12 minutes away from a shot at $1,000. Pretty nice. See, your chance to part on somebody. I got Joe Coy tickets to give away. Is it okay to be loud in bed if you have roommates? Is that up there, Derek?
8: Oh, I thought it was.
6: Sure. I say,
8: think it might be towards the bottom of two, loud in bed.
6: All right. Well, there's that one, because women want you to be loud in bed.
8: Yeah.
6: I sent you some audio. I don't know if you got it or not.
8: I believe, yeah, it's up there.
6: Yeah, it should be there. Bedroom. I don't know what this is. Maybe this is it.
9: What are some red flags?
6: Oh, those are just red flags in the bedroom. This is women want men to be loud.
9: I think it's so important to let loose and be loud in bed. Your roommates might complain, but I can guarantee they're going to be enjoying it. I can promise he's probably going to try to break you off harder and harder.
6: What? Oh, my goodness. All right, if you have roommates, are you allowed to just be as loud as you want?
8: I mean,
6: you have roommates, should they know, like, hey, they're adults, they're going to do some adult things.
8: Yeah.
6: Let them howl. That's why we have headphones now. You can block it out if you don't like it. If you enjoy the sound, let the sound happen. But if you have roommates, can you be as loud as you want?
8: I used to just like to show that I was having sex.
10: Yeah. If you're my roommate, you better be loud. We both get some.
8: Yeah, I mean, but it was all, you know, you hear your roommates having sex, like, that's cool.
10: Yeah.
8: That's badass.
10: I went with two chicks one time. They would get it on. Oh, it was the best.
8: And then you could just, you know, sit down on the couch and go to town on yourself.
10: Yeah.
6: The two women would get it on together?
10: No. They'd bring dudes over. It's kind of weird when you think about it, but
8: even better.
10: Yeah.
8: That way real sex is happening.
10: Uh-huh.
6: So they would.
10: And I had the room that's like right in between theirs. So it's like whatever wall.
8: Dude, what
10: I needed.
8: A dream.
6: Dude, it's
10: whatever
6: like.
10: Whatever wall it, I needed.
6: Yeah, left and right ear, just always being stimulated.
8: Mm hmm.
10: Yeah, I never could get them to get it on at the same time. So you get a stereo effect.
8: Oh, man. What
10: that would have been
8: that
10: awesome.
8: That would just been a always porno, mono. Porno apartment.
10: Yeah.
6: It sure was.
8: Sex in stereo.
6: But is that a right to be loud? I guess.
10: I think so.
8: I don't think there's any problem with it. Now, if you have a roommate when you're, you know, in your 30s, maybe there's different rules.
6: Here's where I think the rules apply. If one roommate is getting tons of ass and the other one isn't,
8: yeah,
6: the one that's without the ass will complain.
8: Oh no, you just got to catch up.
6: Got a roommate with hoes, and nerds got a roommate with nerds.
8: Mm-hmm. That is true.
6: You can't mix match. If hoes got to live together and dorks got to live together. That's just how it is. And that you can be a woman and still be a dork.
10: Yeah.
6: You got to be like a couple of dorks.
8: Yeah.
6: Right? With no social life. You don't, you know, awkward.
8: Mm-hmm.
6: But hoes got to live with hoes.
8: Yep.
6: Otherwise, they're not going to get along. And there's going to be some friction there because hoes might try to steal your man or get a crack at it. You know what I mean? There's going to be some stuff. You just got to deal with that. But I've always felt like hoes got to live with hoes.
8: Yeah.
6: Nard, you lived with your buddy Jason.
11: I did.
8: He lived with another buddy, and they would just both do the same chick.
11: No, we did not.
8: Not at the same time, but like, what? Remember when Branson was also having sex with your roommate?
11: No, she was not.
8: Yes, she was.
11: No, she wasn't. He had a girlfriend.
8: I know. And then they broke up because your girlfriend slept with him.
11: No, she did. No, they did not. They were together for a long time.
6: I feel like I heard that story. Dude.
8: No, it's definitely a real story.
11: No,
8: I think Nard Men in Blacked himself once, and like some stuff like it just is not there anymore. Nard just froze right there. What? He's like, man, I might have.
11: No, that never happened.
6: It's all that black magic and weird stuff I've been
8: trying.
6: Is
8: that what I did? Did I flash myself? What?
6: Not. How do you not remember the stories that
8: because
6: we remember?
8: That girl cheated on him so much that he forgets.
10: Yeah, I think I even banged her.
6: Yeah, I thought she was special.
8: She was, yeah. You could tell how close her eyes were.
6: No, I thought she was special, meaning like they were meant to be together.
8: Oh.
6: Because both their, like Nard's eyes are close, hers eyes were close. Perfect.
8: I got you.
6: Then Nard was dating this one girl that looked like a salamander because her eyes were on the sides. And then Nard's were so close.
8: Mm-hmm.
6: I imagine when they made love, like her eyes like could just stare at the side.
10: I made it look like the Discovery Channel, like Predator and Prey.
8: No, yeah, that was the teacher. That was the girl that freaked out when she found out Nard was different.
10: She thought she was going to jail.
8: Yeah.
6: There was one girl. She looked like Sid from Ice Age. If you ever seen that movie.
8: I have.
6: That computer animated movie.
8: Yeah.
6: She looked just like Sid the Sloth. Mm-hmm. Remember her, Nard?
11: I do not remember her.
6: Okay.
8: See? He had that thing.
6: Do you keep nudes and sex tapes after a breakup?
12: Do you keep nudes, sex tapes, etc. after breaking up?
8: I'm sure they're somewhere.
6: Should you keep those?
12: I have.
6: But women do this. Really? Women do that?
8: I don't believe that.
6: I don't know. I don't know if that's like shock jock stuff.
8: Right. They keep
6: hogwash is what they call it.
8: They keep sex tapes, really?
6: What's up, Anonymous?
13: So I have a story for y'all by having roommates So when I first met my wife's actually hearing impaired. So we go back to her place. We're getting it on. We're being loud. And I stop. And I'm like, babe, your roommates, you know, don't worry about it. They're deaf. Let's be as loud as we want to.
6: Well, you got to be as loud as you wanted to because she couldn't hear it either.
13: Oh, she can hear it too. She's just hearing impaired. She just wears hearing aids.
6: Oh, okay. Just turns them up, huh? Miracle ear. She just turned that up. Turn it to sex on the miracle ear.
13: Yes.
6: There's a sex setting.
13: We never had to worry about, you know, the roommates ever listening to us. We were just banging it out all the time. And
6: she wanted to be loud, huh?
13: Yes, sir.
6: Okay. And what did she sound like? Can you give us an idea?
13: Oh, she's just normal voice, man. It wasn't no...
6: Oh, was she talking? Was she using words or was she howling?
13: Yes, sir.
6: Okay, nice.
13: No howling, just straight, you know, F me.
6: So. Oh, my goodness. Goodness gracious. She had a potty mouth for somebody that was hearing impaired.
13: Yeah, she can have a normal conversation. It was her roommates are completely deaf and mute, so...
6: Nice. And deaf and mute.
8: Wow.
6: All right, thank you. Appreciate that. Yes. So do you keep the nudes? Now, Nard, you're a big nude guy.
11: I am. Yeah, I love nudes.
6: Yeah, and you say you love dudes or nudes?
11: Nudes.
10: I love dudes.
6: You need to enunciate. All right, do you keep all of them?
11: I used to, but they're all gone.
6: Oh, they're all gone. You ate them?
11: Yeah, basically. They're all deleted.
10: The termites gone?
8: They're all deleted?
11: All of them.
8: You can't even reminisce?
11: Nope.
6: Oh, man.
8: Wow.
11: Yep.
6: So you got rid of all of them. But don't you feel like that's great? Now it's a
8: blank slate. Probably a good feeling, right?
6: It's got to feel good on your conscience.
11: I mean, yeah, it is. Like, I never really went back and watched them. It was just the fact that I had them, I guess.
6: Right now you don't.
11: Yeah, now
6: do you
11: I
6: feel
11: don't.
6: Dumb that you deleted them?
11: No,
6: because a big regret?
11: No, it's not a big regret.
10: Oh, it should be.
11: No, because I never went back and watched them. It was just cool to. I mean,
8: if you ever needed something to hold over somebody,
6: for revenge,
8: which is illegal.
10: That's illegal.
8: Yeah,
6: this guy, he is a monster.
8: Right?
11: Yeah.
8: No, he is.
6: He wasn't like, oh, so I can look at him and have a long time. He's like, no, for revenge.
8: He doesn't realize like how highly illegal that.
11: I know. I don't have him.
6: No, he goes, I don't have it at all.
11: I don't have any of them.
6: All right, your shot at $1,000. We do it next.
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6: yeah, you went to your. 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
6: That's not the question.
21: What you came for?
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21: you
11: found something.
6: It was saying, hey, what if you shouldn't do that because it's disrespectful to your partner, and you should be focusing on your partner. And you know, sometimes there is a real chance, especially maybe not for men.
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6: But yeah. For women,
21: the truth is,
6: and that's who he's talking to. 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
11: My celebrity crush.
6: Oh my God, here are my top five. Yes. No dude does that.
21: Before drugs take their toll on you.
6: That's like a woman thing. We're like, I got a celebrity crush.
21: You can quit.
6: And they're saying that, you know, women, because dudes
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6: And if you're just throwing it at them,
21: 662 help.
6: They may help you.
21: 24-hour free and confidential.
6: So that's why it's rude to say
21: referral.
8: Right.
21: Or go to SAM.
6: There was a woman. It wasn't here. It was, I think, maybe when we worked in Tulsa or something. And she Or maybe it was Dallas.
7: Farming
6: she had
7: is
6: a
7: dangerous.
6: Celebrity
7: There's dangers
6: crush, right?
7: all mm-hmm. around us.
6: Well,
7: we
6: that celebrity would
7: we
6: come to town a lot.
7: Day,
6: she ended
7: and
6: up helping that guy.
8: Oh, my God.
6: A married woman.
9: We go through safety training and, you know, we try
6: why?
9: And
6: because
9: do these things.

0: on her. Sure, I just want to see him in person.
1: There are
2: whatever.
1: So
2: oh,
1: many.
2: I'm going to tell him.
0: He might have been selling wine or something. You know, I mean, you know how celebrities come to town, they got like a new
3: that are there.
4: You don't want to hit a gas pipe because that's your
0: selling
4: the other part of it is if you.
0: So she went to go see, and then you know one thing led to another. Now,
2: I mean, we kind of know what's out here, but all at the same time,
0: it can happen.
2: Just always call
5: Farm Safe 811 starts with you.
0: You know, the worst
2: only with girls.
0: The worst thing that Chris is going to do is he's just going to
5: get arrested.
0: Be real nasty to his phone.
2: Oh, I got you.
5: And have the depth confirmed. That's farming with care.
2: But if a line does get
0: she was in town.
5: Go somewhere safe.
0: Sidney Sweeney was in town for the Spurs
6: safety in the back of your mind. Just stay humble.
2: Really? Yeah, we have more important things, like the finals. We're worried about who was in town.
0: Yeah, she was in town. People were taking photos with her. I know people that took photos with her.
7: I mean, saying that I got a shot. She's gonna want some of
0: no,
2: I don't think he was saying that at all.
0: No, not at all.
2: Yeah,
0: he was just saying that you should.
2: We actually said that like guys don't. Yeah, guys don't ever have a shot.
0: This doesn't apply to guys.
8: Okay,
0: all right. So this woman. These are those OnlyFans bus girls.
2: Okay.
8: It can be crazy.
0: And this is what she had to say.
9: Teddy! What kind of car do all cheaters drive? Chevrolet.
0: No, what kind of car do you drive?
10: A Chevy?
0: Okay.
9: What kind of car do all cheaters drive? Chevrolet.
10: Chevrolet.
2: Chevrolet.
0: The way she said it.
2: All cheaters drive Chevrolet.
9: Chevrolet.
10: Chevrolet.
11: Brakes cause real
10: harm. And Nard has a Chevrolet Equinox.
2: Yeah, but he's not in a relationship, so he can't cheat.
10: Yeah.
0: Yeah, but I was. And now I'm not. It's because I drive a Chevrolet.
2: Although I think Nard might be in one.
10: No, I'm not.
7: I think something's up.
2: I think something's up, yeah.
0: Yeah, he's a crackhead.
2: Okay. He's just so reserved lately that I think he might have a special someone.
0: Oh, yeah, because he doesn't want to come across as a creep.
2: Well, he's doing his image thing, you know.
10: I'm not doing an image thing.
0: He's got those super close together eyes on somebody.
2: Yep. He's doing forehead to forehead with some emo.
0: Yeah, maybe met her on emo night.
2: Mm-hmm.
0: Huh? Or him.
2: Yep.
0: You don't know.
9: And Toyota.
0: And Toyota.
7: Oh, crap.
0: Chris has got a Toyota.
2: Okay, so they're just going to name off every brand?
0: No, listen.
9: And Honda Civic.
7: There it is.
2: Okay. So they're just...
0: And Honda Civic.
9: Ones with, like, really bad engines.
0: Oh. You know, the ones with the bad engines that are always like... Those cars crack me up.
2: Mm-hmm.
0: Because it sounds like they're going 180 miles an hour and they're going like 40.
7: Yeah. They are.
0: They crack me up. Every time they hit the they're still just going the same speed.
2: I'm always so jealous of those guys.
0: Oh.
2: Like, oh, that guy's so cool.
9: Yeah, they all suck. Yeah, they're all cheaters.
0: They're all cheaters.
9: I think that all the guys who drive those cars are cheating. Just from my experience, like, they just, like, cheat on me, you know? Yeah, and they had those cars. So they all had those kinds of cars?
0: Yeah. That's my favorite.
9: What kind of car do all cheaters drive? Chevrolet.
0: Chevrolet.
2: The way she says Chevrolet.
7: Chevrolet.
2: Is insane.
0: Because she's not like a Chevy.
2: Yeah. Or just like Chevrolet and just like a normal Chevrolet.
0: She didn't say it like a Chevy, you know what I mean? Damn boys cheat. She didn't say it like that.
2: She did.
0: She didn't say it. Canyon Lake.
2: No.
0: No, Chevy.
2: I don't know what she said. Chevrolet.
0: I don't know. I love it though.
9: What kind of car do all cheaters drive? Chevrolet.
0: Chevrolet. It's like she put her arms in the air to say it.
2: She kind of said it like Laguna Beach.
0: Yeah, very.
2: Chevrolet.
0: Or OnlyFans. She said it very OnlyFans.
2: Yeah.
0: That's what she is. All right.
9: Which letter of the alphabet has the best?
0: Okay.
2: Has the best.
0: So they asked women, which letter of the alphabet has the best D?
2: Oh, wow.
0: I mean,
2: which letter of the alphabet has the best D?
0: I mean, men could play this game too.
2: How do we know?
0: Which letter of the alphabet has the best, you know?
2: Oh.
0: What do you call it, Nard?
10: Go. Definition?
0: What? Hold on,
10: is that
0: buddy.
10: What the D stands for?
0: Derek, help me out before I kill him.
2: I don't know.
0: All right.
2: I think he's going through a hard factory reset right now. Because he is struggling. And the fact that he thought the D stood for definition.
10: Yeah, because we're going through the alphabet, right?
2: Yeah. And so they say, which letter has the best D?
0: Okay.
10: Definition.
2: No. But D as in wiener.
0: Kill him.
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0: To talk louder to Nart.
2: Yeah.
0: Right? There's a problem where we're all having to talk louder. All right, listen.
13: Which letter of the alphabet has the best?
0: All right, Nart, I'll explain it to you. So this is the OnlyFans bus, and she's got a woman there, and she's interviewing a woman, and she's like, all right, because you've had a lot of wiener.
10: Mm-hmm. Right.
0: Out of all the dudes you've been with, which letter of the alphabet has the best D? So talking about the first name of the guy.
10: Okay.
0: You know, like Josh or John or
2: like if she banged like a Josh and a Joe Timothy. And they were really good, she'd be like Jay.
10: Gotcha.
0: Right. Yeah. So that's why, Nard.
10: Okay.
0: So in her vast experience of hooking up with men, several men, mm-hmm. which one of those, you know, the first letter of his first name was the best? They have the best D.
13: I would say.
0: She said, I wonder what it is.
2: God, there's so many.
13: J's for sure.
0: J's.
2: Wow.
0: Do we have any J's on the show?
2: No.
0: No, no, we don't.
13: J's? All the J's I had.
7: Except Jared.
13: Oh, okay.
0: Wow, she said all the J's that she had the good ones.
7: Couldn't nice. Be Jared.
0: 1-855-FU-BILLY. Ladies, if you could answer that. Which one? Which one has the best? You can answer it in the chat, which you can watch us on Twitch, YouTube, and Facebook.
2: Uh-huh.
0: Or you can call in 1-855-FU-BILLY.
13: And they're pretty fun.
14: All but right. toxic.
13: They're toxic too?
14: Yeah.
13: Okay, Jay, what's another one?
14: Let's see. I would say A's.
0: A's? Oh, we got, look at you, Aaron, in there.
7: Aaron.
0: Making the yes, list. Sir. Big slut.
15: She even says the name Aaron.
0: Does she really?
15: Yeah, she does.
0: Okay, hold on. We'll listen for this.
13: Two.
14: A's and J's. Yeah, they're pretty crazy. All of them together.
13: Like, what is the most typical J name that has, like, the best?
14: I would say just J-A-Y. You know, like the J?
13: Oh, literally J.
14: Literally J. Yeah.
13: Oh, okay.
14: Yeah. What? So it's crazy.
13: What about the A name?
14: The A name would be, like, Aaron. I had a guy named Aaron. He's pretty crazy, too. Because, yeah.
0: Yeah, Aaron's, there's some hoes.
7: Yeah.
0: Look at Aaron. He's got to be so happy.
2: Yeah, he is.
0: His name was mentioned.
2: Right.
13: By like, get up crazy or, like, get up crazy?
14: I'll say both. Okay. Yeah. Maybe he got too attached to that he got a little bit crazy.
0: Oh, yeah.
13: Oh. Damn.
0: Jordan, they're saying that in the chat.
2: Uh-huh.
0: I wonder which other ones. None of our names were mentioned.
2: No.
0: We're pathetic.
2: Mm-mm.
0: Nope. They didn't even mention N, Nard.
10: Nope.
0: Not at
2: Never.
0: All.
2: Never.
0: Let's see. What was this other one? Oh, this is funny. You guys will like this one.
2: Yeah.
13: What are some red flags in a guy's bedroom?
0: All right. What are some red flags in a guy's bedroom? All right, Nard, you've been in lots of guys' bedrooms.
10: I have not.
0: All right. So what's the red flag that you noticed?
10: I don't know what guy. I've never been with a guy to give red flags.
0: Were you ever in Jason's bedroom?
10: No.
0: You saw it, though, right?
10: No, I was never.
0: You've never.
10: No.
0: This dude, he doesn't play along at all. Because this is what I wish. This is what I wish for, right? You go to Nard and be like, well, I was in Jason's bedroom, and all those Confederate flags would be considered a red flag.
2: Yeah.
10: Yep. I've never been
0: the
10: there.
0: The porn that was laying around, you know, that'd probably be a red flag.
2: Right.
0: I wasn't having sex with him, but I've been in a man's bedroom before, right? That's all he has to say. That's all I want, right? I want participation.
2: Mm-hmm.
0: Dude, like,
16: you've been in a guy's bedroom before. Derek, I'm sure you've been into one of your buddy's bedrooms.
2: I've been in Nard's bedroom.
16: Okay, perfect.
2: He had lace on the headboard.
10: I did not have
2: And it was four posts.
10: I did not have lace.
17: You would have four posts.
2: He had a four post bed.
10: I do not.
2: And he also has

0: likes to see. You know how in horse racing,
1: yep,
0: the horse has to see another horse trying mm-hmm. to beat him, and then that makes that horse brings out the competitiveness.
1: Sure.
0: Right? And yeah. Seabiscuit. You've all seen that movie. Once Seabiscuit saw somebody else trying to catch up,
1: right,
0: dogs will do this. Mm-hmm. And they get real competitive and they're racing.
1: Yeah.
0: Well, this woman, she likes to see another woman's face in the bedroom, so she tries harder.
1: It's just natural.
0: Guys, try that this weekend. Just whether you're married or whatever. Just
1: have a picture of another girl.
0: Yeah, just go
1: in
0: find some girl off the internet you think is hot and just put it up in your room.
1: Yeah.
0: See, no, I brought it in here so you compete like Seabiscuit. I heard it on the Billy Madison show. It's supposed to bring out your competitive nature. Ride me harder.
1: It won't work if you already have the girl.
2: Doesn't have pictures of him and his girl in his apartment.
3: Mm-hmm. Like if there's no hair ties or like lashes.
1: Wow.
0: That's right. I like a nice lash stuck to the bed. That gets me going. Then some bitch has been here.
1: She wants evidence.
3: I'm like, So you want there to be that stuff.
2: I
3: want to
2: see that.
3: Because that lets me know he's getting...
2: That wouldn't make you jealous?
3: Mm-mm.
2: No, it would make me feel like I can compete with something.
3: Oh.
2: You know, I have to win him over.
3: So if you go into a guy's house and his apartment is clean, there's no pictures, there's
0: It smells like bleach. Right?
1: That's totally normal.
0: That's Nard's house.
2: Another thing, if his house is too clean, to me, I just feel like, what can I bring to the table in this home? You know, it's like, it's too clean. What am I supposed to do?
1: Wow. That's interesting.
0: Oh, I never thought of that. Dude, what look like? Oh, he doesn't even need a woman.
1: What do I bring to the
0: he's
1: table?
0: He's an independent man. His house is clean. Maybe that's what you're doing wrong, Nard.
1: If you step foot into Nard's house, you realize quickly you're about to be served on the table.
4: What?
0: You are dinner.
5: Yeah. You got a buffet to fill.
0: All right, he does. He's got that antique haunted buffet. All right, quick break. Hang on.
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8: I tried to use the restroom here. Worst smell I've ever smelled in my life.
9: Oh, no.
8: I've actually sent Nard down there to verify the smell. It as soon as I cracked the door open, you could smell it hit you.
9: Nard, come to verify.
8: Yeah. Okay. All right, Nard. I want to get your...
9: Yo, Nard got tears in his eyes.
10: Yeah, that was sick.
9: That was sick?
10: Did you throw up?
11: No, I almost did.
8: Okay, how bad was it? It's bad, right? It should be illegal at the workplace.
11: It should be a door that locks. Like that's disgusting.
8: It should be out of service.
11: Yeah, definitely. That's disgusting.
8: Yuck.
11: No,
8: it was so... Maybe it reset.
11: Get it out of my nose.
9: Stuck in there?
8: Derek, it's one of those smells that gets in your nose.
10: Trash can, dude.
8: It's so bad.
9: Damn.
11: Real bad.
9: Are you all right?
11: Nope.
8: You ask me in your nose all day.
10: Yeah.
8: All day. You should go wash your nose. Here, where are you going?
11: I'm getting deodorant.
8: Why do you need deodorant?
9: He's putting deodorant on his armpit. I thought he was going to put it into his nose.
11: He did.
9: Put it in his armpit.
11: Yeah, it smells.
8: It did.
11: That was so bad.
10: He just put deodorant on.
9: Oh, man.
11: I feel like it's sticking to my clothes.
8: It is. Hold on. No, I cracked the door open just for a second, and it was like, gosh. That, we need to have a meeting. We have meetings for everything else. We need a meeting for that.
11: Yeah.
8: Literally, we have meetings about having meetings. Yeah. We should have a meeting about that. That should be illegal behavior. Oh. So this, let's see, what was this one? Funny. This woman has a neighbor who she bangs. Is this something that women do?
12: You have a neighbor that's a sex partner.
8: I think this is probably apartments.
9: Yeah.
8: Where they're just, all they do is they just hump. Mm-hmm. That's it. Maybe she's, you know, whatever. Hey, I'm going to be home for the next 2 hours. You want to come over?
9: Yeah.
8: And then, boom, goes over there. Right? And then they hump.
9: Okay.
8: I think that's probably
9: what
8: happens.
9: Makes sense.
8: Yeah, it is. I think
9: makes
8: it is.
9: Makes sense, yeah.
8: Right? Is this something that women do? Anybody ever had a neighbor that was also a sex partner, but you didn't date? It's just...
9: You guys just hooked
8: it was,
9: up.
8: Yeah, it was just hooking up.
9: What a dream.
8: Man, see, you guys just...
9: Or maybe, I don't know. Maybe that might be a nightmare.
8: I'm sure if it goes south or he becomes weird.
9: Yeah.
8: You know, some situation like that.
9: Like, oh, that sucks.
8: Yeah, then that becomes a nightmare.
9: Uh-huh.
8: I'm just so curious. Anybody had a... I know it's like, you know, a F buddy or whatever.
9: Yeah.
8: People are saying back in the day they had one of those.
9: Okay.
13: Yes.
12: You said it's interesting.
8: Yeah. She said it's interesting. She would have sex with this guy.
9: Mm-hmm.
8: Imagine, you know, you live in this apartment, then all of a sudden a couple new girls move in.
9: Yeah.
8: And that's future booty for you.
9: I mean, to be a stud like that, to be able to pull, that's amazing.
8: And where does that happen? It usually happens at the pools. Maybe parking, okay. That type of stuff.
9: Maybe the apartment gym.
8: Yeah, could be the apartment gym. Good call. And then they start to communicate, and then now they're just sex buddies.
9: Yeah.
8: Imagine having that kind of riz.
9: I mean, that would be badass.
8: There's this one woman online. She was on Reddit. She's like, hey, ladies, I cannot be the only one that just wants to use men for sex.
9: I don't believe
8: it. And all these women were like, oh, yes, girl, that's what I want. I just want to use a man for sex. I know you guys are like, oh, that's crazy. That doesn't happen. Well, listen to this.
9: Okay.
13: Someone please tell me why the is it so hard to find a homeboy that just wants to crack?
8: Why is it so difficult to find a guy that just wants to crack and doesn't want like a relationship? He doesn't want feelings. That kind of stuff. Why is it so difficult for a girl out here to get her cheeks rattled?
9: Is it? Is that difficult?
8: That's not the difficult part. The difficult part is to then, because then that guy becomes emotionally attached to her. He wants to have a relationship with her.
9: Okay.
8: I would imagine. Yeah. I mean, look at you. You're a perfect example.
9: Yeah, I'm not like most people.
8: You're not.
9: Most people are just like hooking up. And
8: Derek's
9: cool
8: not like
9: that.
8: Most boys.
9: Yeah, I'm not. I'm definitely not.
13: Like, just please use me, and, like, we're friends, and it's not that serious.
8: She just wants to have the sex.
13: Like, I don't understand why I can't find a homeboy that's down. Like, where the f*** y'all at? Y'all be, you know what I'm saying? Y'all be commenting, oh, I'm here. No, where are you at?
8: All right, she's just looking for a dude to just give it to her.
9: Impossible
8: and then
9: to
8: get
9: find.
8: Out of there. Yeah, she says it's impossible she to just, find.
9: She can't find a guy that'll just... banger and then leave. Like, is that literally, so much for a girl to ask for?
8: Do you remember that dudes would be like, I'm not paying the hooker for the sex. I'm paying her to leave.
9: Yeah, I do.
8: So she has that mentality with dudes.
9: Uh-huh.
8: She just wants to use them and throw them out like a disposable razor.
9: Yeah.
8: That's it. Get hers and get out of here. And don't talk to me until I schedule another D appointment.
9: I don't like, it'd be like a guy being like, why can't I just find a girl that just doesn't want to cook or clean or help me out at all and just wants to doom scroll all day and nothing be required of her? Why is that so hard? Why is that so hard to find? It's impossible.
8: Yeah, it's very
9: There's not
8: difficult
9: a girl out
8: nowadays.
9: There like that. All these girls, they just want to cook and clean.
8: No, they don't. They just want to get after it. Listen to this lady. This is what she wants. She's upset about the new phones.
9: Okay.
13: The fact that even phones are being fooled to pieces, and I'm not.
9: Damn. Oh, damn, girl. She's like, damn, these phones are getting folded, and I'm still not.
8: Yeah. This is a big complaint. Women can't find it.
9: They just cannot find it, huh?
8: What's up, Mike?
14: Good morning, guys. I think this is just she's just baiting y'all in for content, and that's what she did.
7: No.
8: Three different women, all different complaints, but similar.
9: They would never.
14: But yeah,
9: that.
14: It's social media, man. You just get the feed. You can get the feed for you page. Come on, man.
8: I don't know how that works. I'm gonna play stupid.
14: You got the rage bait.
8: Yeah.
14: Come on,
8: stop
14: now.
8: Stop it.
14: You got the bait, and she reeled y'all in. And
8: no.
14: Look, y'all on the air.
8: It's three different women.
9: No way.
8: Similar complaints.
15: The fact that even phones are being folded these days, and I'm not, is concerning. Phones are being folded. I'm not. That's all I gotta say.
8: Yeah. She just wants to be folded.
9: Yeah.
8: Nard is going, how? Logistically speaking.
9: Or he has no idea what that means.
8: No. Do you
9: he thinks she's getting her back popped.
8: A woman.
9: What?
8: How do you fold a woman?
9: He's like, well, I'm no chiropractor.
8: I'm like, how does that work? I know how to fold my britches, but how do you fold a woman? It's a great question, Nard. You should look that up.
11: Yeah.
8: How do you fold a woman? Derek, do you fold clothes?
9: Yeah, of course.
8: Okay, I didn't.
9: Who else is going to do it?
8: I know. I was just wondering, like, where the line was.
9: I got to do it. That's part of, yeah.
8: It's part of
9: woman
8: your
9: woman of the house.
8: Yeah, you are. Independent, strong woman.
9: I have to. You think she's going to do it? She's working all day.
8: Yeah.
9: Yeah.
8: Doom scrolling. Sorry,
9: yeah,
8: I just burped. Well, she's got stuff to do.
9: Yeah,
8: it's very
9: serious. I can't ask her to do it.
8: I got stuff to do. I got to give away some Joe Coy tickets.
9: Nice.
8: Your chance to fart on somebody. Let's do the Joe Coy tickets real quick, and then I'll give you a chance to fart on somebody. Oh, they're saying that Chris got folded when he got pegged.
9: Damn.
8: Well, that was rude. Yeah. Unnecessary.
16: I mean, I guess I kind of did.
8: Yeah, I guess. I mean, in a weird way.
16: Very
8: yeah.
16: Very weird.
8: All right. You got to know what we were doing on the show.
9: Mm-hmm.
8: Let's find out. Let's see who this caller is. Figure out if they were listening to the program today. Oh, it just crashed again.
9: Damn it.
8: All right, here we go. We're going to go to Christina. This is Christina Rhymes with Weena. All right, Christina, were you listening today on the program?
17: I am. I have been.
8: All right, good. I'm going to ask you a question, something that we did earlier on the program. You want to go see a fun show? See Joe Coy, who's a funny guy, very funny comedian. All right, here we go.
17: Yeah.
8: All right. Something we did on the show. All right, we were talking about icks, and this one woman had a very funny ick at the barber. What was it specifically about taking her man to the barber that gave her the ick?
17: Yeah, I don't know.
8: Oh! Come on!
17: I'm so sad.
8: Come on!
17: I'm so sad.
8: Stop it!
17: I know, and I've been listening.
8: That was so funny! Oh, Christina!
9: Dang it.
8: She's not a weena! Let's go to Jackie. Hi, Jackie.
18: Hello.
8: All right, same question to you. All right, we were talking about icks. And this woman brought her man to go to the barber, and then something happened at the barber that specifically gave her the ick. What was it?
18: Something at the chair.
8: Whoa. Yes.
9: Way to go.
8: When the barber had to pump the chair up. That is correct. When that barber had to pump the chair up. And she's like, oh, gave her the ick. Well,
9: congratulations.
8: You're going to see Joe Coy.
9: Mm-hmm.
8: All right, let's do this now.
19: It's time to play. Who do you want to fart on? Got an ex, neighbor, family member, former friend? Call in now. 1-855-FU-BILLY. 1-855-FU-BILLY. And tell us who you want to fart on.
8: All right, who would you like to fart on? Think about that one. Who would you like to fart on? Ooh, I'd like to, maybe, I tell you what, let's see about Nard. Let's test Nard's knowledge on the show today as I wait for farts.
9: Yeah.
8: All right, Nard. We talked about the barber ick.
11: Right.
8: All right, do you remember what the one woman said, why she got the ick? Because of Instagram with her man?
11: Was it following people?
8: It's close.
11: Following girls or something?
8: No.
11: No, the Instagram account.
9: A little too late.
11: Okay.
9: Gotta be quicker.
8: What was

0: the weird non-sexual thing that turned this woman on?
1: Weird non-sexual thing?
0: Yeah.
1: Where he was,
2: what is something that turns you on?
0: No.
2: I would say, like, when I'm cleaning my house and I'm, like, spraying the air freshener everywhere, like, that definitely turns me on.
3: Oh.
2: Yeah.
3: The air freshener turns you on, or?
2: Like, holding it, because it, like, feels like a big...
0: You got that wrong, Nard.
4: Damn it.
0: You don't even listen to the show.
4: It doesn't.
0: What's up, Jake? Who do you want to fart on?
5: I need to fart on three people, actually.
0: All right.
4: Damn.
0: A little greedy today. Yeah. Go ahead.
5: I need to fart on Nard for going to my barber.
0: Yep.
5: I need to fart on my barber for going to Nard's hair.
0: Yep.
5: And I need to fart on myself for calling the wrong number last week.
0: Oh. All right, Jake, I'll accept that.
4: At least he farted on himself, too.
0: What's up, John?
6: Yo, what's going on, guys? Happy Friday.
0: What's up, buddy? Who do you want to fart on?
6: Yeah, man. I just want to fart on everybody that's listening right now.
0: Oh, nice. All right.
4: Damn, that's everybody, the first one ever.
0: What's up, Mike?
7: What's up, man? How you doing?
0: What's going on?
7: Yeah, I was just calling to fart on ARI.
0: Thought that was a guy.
8: No, I dumped it.
0: Jeez,
8: I got it.
0: Okay, thank you. He's spelling out a guy's name or a girl's name.
8: Right.
0: What's up, Lee?
9: Hey, how's it going? I want to fart on my boy, Kai.
0: Right.
9: So we moved him down to San Antonio out of Alaska like a month ago, and it snowed all day yesterday, and he's down there, and it's nice and warm, and I am jealous.
0: Oh, that sucks. Are you in Alaska right now?
9: Yeah, I had to come back up here.
0: Oh, and then your buddy's down here and it's all nice and warm and...
9: Yeah, he's just chilling in San Antonio, you know, playing in a band. And yeah, it snowed all day yesterday and it's cold.
0: How much snow did you get in Alaska?
9: I think I came up like 2 inches yesterday.
0: Like a little Nard flurry.
4: Yeah.
0: Okay.
9: Yeah.
0: Nard size flurry. I got you. All right. Thank you, buddy. Let's go to Aaron. Yes, Aaron.
10: What's up, guys? Good morning.
0: What's up, buddy?
10: And so I got my homeboy that I want to fart on. He's apparently claims to be the biggest Drake fan, and I'm just tired of it. Dude has Drake pictures on his desk at work. He has a Drake blanket, man, and he just, you know, throwing it in my face all the time. So I just gotta fart on that guy.
0: Okay, yeah, definitely. I mean, you got a Drake blanket.
4: Yeah.
0: You might be a super fan, a mega fan.
4: Delgado. I think that's what makes you a super fan, for sure.
0: You got the pillows or blankets.
4: Yeah.
0: If your bedding is of the person that you like, you might have a problem.
4: Yeah.
0: What's up, Delgado? No, didn't you have Backstreet Boys?
4: He did.
0: Yeah, not NSYNC, not even the cool band. Nope. You had the lame band, right?
4: I did. Well, I think if history is going to look on that differently.
0: He was an adult.
1: What?
0: Nor was an adult when he had that, by the way.
1: I was not.
0: 18 is considered an adult.
1: I wasn't 18.
4: You're a legal adult.
0: You could drive.
1: I was 18.
4: I really don't think, bro.
0: He's like, I could drive.
4: Honestly, the younger, it almost makes it sound worse. Like, if you're a 12-year-old boy with that, it's like, whoa. Like, that just wouldn't happen, right?
0: All right, Delgado, who would you like to fart on?
11: Yo, Billy. Yeah, hey, man, you guys rock. Hey, I want to fart on two people. First, my brother Edward, his birthday's tomorrow, and Nard for being a crackhead.
0: Do you have a lot of crackhead energy?
1: I do.
0: Let's go to R7.
4: I do.
12: Good morning.
0: What's up, buddy?
12: Hey, I want to fart on my buddy Gabe. He works at... Hey, can I say company name?
0: No company.
12: No, okay, yeah. Well, I want to fart on Gabe. Every time I go in there and buy material, plumbing parts, he says that I'm famous just because he saw me on YouTube with y'all.
0: Oh, that's cool. Yeah, big fart on him. Let's go to Don't Want a Fanta. Go ahead. Who would you like to fart on?
13: On my current job.
0: What's wrong with your job?
13: It's my last day before I start my new promotion.
0: Oh, yeah, it's like, suckers, I'm out of here, bitch.
8: Suckers, eat this fart. And Mr. Gay Patrick, yes.
14: Yeah, I want to fart on Nard.
8: Okay, what did Nard do?
14: Well, ever since he got caught, he don't come to Seguin no more and see me.
4: What? Damn.
8: Since he got caught, he hasn't been there.
4: Damn.
8: Let's go to Jerry. Yes, Jerry, who would you like to fart on? Jerry? Jerry.
15: Yes.
8: Who would you like to fart on?
15: I'm going to fart on my buddy Xavier over here.
8: All right. What'd you do? Did you say boyfriend or buddy?
15: We're shorthanded, bro. Man, he almost lost his hand over here at work.
4: Oh, damn. Literally almost lost his hand. Oh, my God, that would suck.
8: Let's go to Lared. Lared, who would you like to fart on?
16: Unfortunately, I want to fart on you, Billy.
8: Well, what did I do?
16: I tried to take my daughter to Build-A-Bear for her birthday, but they said they were having a private party for the host of the Billy Madison Show.
8: No, they didn't. You're so stupid.
4: I tried to take my daughter to Build-A-Bear.
8: But there's a...
4: And they said that there was a private party for the host of the Billy.
8: You know that's not true. You're so silly. That's so stupid. All right, we'll be right back.
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0: Hurry, time's almost up.
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15: I will get to the news. Get to, is it Junior? Junior. Mr. Junior.
18: Yeah. Who do you want to fight on my cousin Mikey, man?
15: All right, why is that?
18: Yeah. What? Because he had the audacity to say he was going to fart on me first.
15: Okay, the audacity of that man, and you got in first, right?
18: Hell yeah!
15: Yes, you did. Fat Tony, who would you like to fart on?
18: I want to fart on my wife. It was her birthday yesterday, October 1st.
15: October,
19: happy birthday!
15: Yeah, there's another name for October that I can't say. You just add a letter. So you should be like, oh, yeah, it's your birthday, and it's also, it's like the wiener month. Yep. And so, yeah, it's spooky season. This is what I did yesterday. First of all, here's your fart. I've already been celebrating Halloween since July. So once it hit October 1st, I had a Christmas movie on yesterday.
19: Oh, yeah.
15: I've been
19: not
15: really,
19: even Halloween.
15: No, I watched Bad Santa 1
19: October
15: and
19: 2. 1st meant Christmas.
15: I got to get geared up, Derek. They'll be taking all that Halloween stuff out of the store, so they'll be putting the Christmas stuff up in days.
19: Right.
15: What's up, Dan? Did you know that the Christmas movies debut on, I think, whatever that knockoff Hallmark channel is, they debut this next weekend, and then the weekend after, Hallmark starts playing their new Christmas movies?
19: No, I didn't know that because I never watched that.
15: Yeah, just letting you know.
19: Yeah,
15: that's why I'm a man of the people, Derek.
19: I'm close, though. Last night I did watch a WNBA game.
15: I mean, you're right there.
19: I'm almost there.
15: What's up, Dan? Especially when NFL was on.
19: I watched that, too.
15: Yes.
20: Billy Bones.
15: What's up, buddy? Yes, who would you like to fart on?
20: I want
15: to
20: fart on Derek.
19: Why?
20: Hear me out, bro.
19: Go ahead.
20: Because you don't take Nard golfing with you.
19: Yeah,
20: he can wash your balls for you. You know, he does this thing where you put them in his mouth and he calls it being squirrely.
15: He calls it being squirrely. All right, thanks, Dan.
19: They wouldn't let me back.
15: Yeah, they'd be like, hey, man, you got a weird caddy there.
19: Even on the Alamo Trail.

0: Well, they kick me off that.
1: He washes the balls with his mouth. Wow. And then he said, I'm just getting squirrely.
0: Yeah. That's crazy that he calls it, I'm just getting squirrely.
1: Now, whack these balls, Derek. Mm-hmm. Ex-husband bought mincing machine. You know what a mincing machine is, Nard?
2: I do not.
1: Okay, it's where you mince the meat.
0: Oh, okay. It's like you cut it up real small.
1: Yeah. He then murdered his Hong Kong model wife.
0: Damn.
1: Cooked her remains with carrots to mask the smell.
0: Scary.
1: Super scary.
0: Yeah. Just being with somebody that ends up cooking you?
1: Cooking you. Yeah. And with carrots.
0: Mm-hmm.
1: With carrots.
0: Really bad.
1: There was football last night, and Steelers star snatches coach's headset and turns on coordinator, an explosive sideline moment.
0: Seemed like Steelers were having a bit of trouble. Aaron Rodgers, dude, I haven't seen a quarterback get hit that much in what feels like a long time. Like, he was getting to the rock.
1: They really made sure that you knew that he's the oldest guy in football.
0: They really did, yeah. And they made sure that you knew that him and his coach really don't get along.
1: Aaron Rodgers last night snapped at his own coach. And then, I guess before Steelers chief hits back, bleeping a-hole.
0: Dude, it feels like they hate each other. I feel like they do hate each other. And I don't understand, because they won a Super Bowl together. Like, you would think, like, you won a Super Bowl with this guy. You guys would just, no matter what, just be buddies. But they are not. They hate each other.
1: Yeah, they do.
0: And that's why I don't understand. Aaron Rodgers was there. The Steelers had to get a coach. They hire McCarthy, and they keep Aaron there. Like, that, there's something weird about that.
3: No.
1: There was a shocking moment. A huge elk aggressively headbutts a man with his antler, sending him flying through the air.
0: I mean, those things are massive.
1: How much does an elk weigh?
0: That's a great question.
1: Is that the 1,200 to 2,000 pounds?
3: I'd imagine elk, so, yeah.
1: And they're big boys and girls, aren't they?
0: Yeah. 700 to 730.
1: Okay.
3: That's it?
1: That's it? Mm-hmm. I'm probably thinking of a moose. Elk and moose.
3: Isn't an elk a reindeer?
1: What's the other one?
0: I have no
1: idea. Elk, is that a reindeer?
0: Moose is 900 to 1,400.
3: Yeah.
1: That's it. I was thinking of a moose.
0: Moose and elk seem very similar to me, but yeah. Clearly elk, very, like, a lot smaller.
1: Is an elk, is that just like a roided up deer?
0: Is an elk a roided up, is that what you want me to Google?
1: I'm just curious. Yeah. Isn't it just like a big ass deer?
0: Is an elk a roided?
3: I thought it might be a reindeer.
1: It probably is a reindeer. What?
0: So I literally typed that into Google. Google said, yes, conceptually thinking of an elk as a roided up deer is a pretty accurate way to picture it.
1: Well, thank you.
0: That's what AI said.
1: Nice.
0: Yep.
1: That's what it looks like. It just looks like a, you know, real, like, roided up, goes to the gym. Right? Don't take no S.
0: I just can't believe Google came back with, that's a good way to put it.
3: You can say that.
0: Yeah, you definitely could say that. You could get away with that.
1: Joe Burrows, he's also an NFL player, Nard.
2: Oh, yeah.
1: Okay.
0: Oh, yay. He said, oh, yay.
1: Oh, yay. He hit us with this.
0: Uh-huh. Yay. Oh, goody.
2: That is what he hit us
0: yay.
2: With.
0: Yay. Oh, goody. Oh, goody.
1: That's what he did.
2: Oh, man.
1: Yay.
0: Oh, goody.
1: Like that.
0: Mm-hmm.
1: Well, I guess there was some. This is Olivia Ponton, the girlfriend of the Bengal quarterback, raised eyebrows with a recent admission about cheating. She has kept her in, you know, because she's a model and influencer, and has kept her relationship kind of under wraps since it became public.
0: Burrow has a girlfriend?
1: She candidly reflected about her past relationships during a podcast. And she stunned, I guess, a bunch of people. She goes, I've been cheated on in all of my past relationships. Literally all of them.
0: Hmm.
1: So, yeah.
0: I'm just surprised that Joe Burrow's...
1: He's got himself a girlfriend.
0: Yeah, he doesn't seem like a guy that would like girls to me.
1: And did you know that a crazed California woman was caught on camera luring a puppy out of her van with food... And then running the dog over and driving off.
0: Gosh.
1: Yeah.
0: Death penalty.
1: Horrible.
3: What's wrong with her?
0: Do her like that lady in Tennessee.
1: What is wrong?
0: I want to see lethal injection on her.
1: And there's this beloved neighborhood peacock named Sugar.
0: Uh-huh.
1: Gets ritzy relocation after recovering from a mailman attack.
0: Oh my God.
1: So this peacock was attacked by a mailman.
0: What's the mailman's problem?
1: And so it was recovering, and now it's got a nice ritzy place that it's
0: taking. Oh, wow.
3: That reminds
0: me
3: of the duck in Dr. J's neighborhood.
0: Yeah, yeah, yeah. Mr. Feathers. Mr. Feathers.
3: He's like, Mr. Feathers.
0: I saw Mr. Feathers. Yeah, yeah. So your dog was chasing Mr. Feathers. Dr. J's like, I didn't even know there was a Mr. Feathers in our neighborhood. Come to find out it was the goose.
1: Yeah.
0: The
3: goose, that's right.
1: They were very upset at that.
0: He thought there was a guy that just lived somewhere that was Mr. Feathers.
3: He said it was a goose.
0: You'd have to change your name. You cannot be Mr. Feathers.
1: Hi, yes. Your doctor, Mr. Yeah. Feathers. Dr. Feathers will be here.
0: Dr. Feathers.
1: No, you were terrific, buddy.
0: Dude, he was out of it.
1: Killed it.
0: Cracked down, dog.
1: Nard sucked. They said Nard sucks at his job.
0: Yeah.
1: All right, we'll see you Monday.
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worst enemy. I went to go get an iced coffee, pumpkin spice. We're in the time of pumpkin spice now. Just get used to it. It's Rock 101.1. It's Mighty Iris. And you know what? I could not be happier. The weather's finally a little chillier. Are you excited? I'm excited.

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Are you ready for it? Are you ready for it? Are you ready for the October anthem? You ready? You ready? It's Rock 101.1. It's Mighty Iris. It's Friday. Woo! The land of pumpkin spice. It's Libra season. It's Libra season. If today's your birthday, happy birthday. Here's your anthem.

Nina Savary, Greg Kinnear. Come on now, let's go. Weedus, Teenage Dirtbag. Remember, do you ever like the movie Loser? I love it. It's Rock 101.1, it's Mighty Iris, because I am a loser. And losery loves company. Remember that. Write that down. Here's Everlast.

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It's Rock 101.1. It's Mighty Iris. My weekend plans? Thank you for asking. I plan on getting just a really good breakfast tomorrow morning. I want the pumpkin pancake breakfast. If you've never had a pumpkin pancake, try it. It's a freaking game changer. You're gonna love it.

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If the song is longer than your commute and features a 5-minute flute solo, we're deleting it. You're welcome.

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1: Right about now.

Have you guys been to any Halloween parties yet? I haven't. I'm invited to one on the 10th, or the weekend of the 10th. It's on that Saturday. It's Rock 101.1. It's Mighty Iris. It's like a Dia de los Muertos kind of theme. I don't know, but I don't have anything to wear yet. And I refuse to buy a costume from that one famous costume shop. Not going there again. Hell no.

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1: 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Find stuff under there? What about jobs? No? 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There's a pair of overalls that overall you're not so into anymore. A perfectly good laptop that hasn't sat in your lap in months. And even more stuff, but still no jobs? Well, you really have both. 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Sometimes this stuff is no longer needed. 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

0: 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What about jobs? No? 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There's a pair of overalls that overall you're not so into anymore. 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

0: it's October and it's Friday. Aren't you happy, especially with the weather? How are you not happier when you step out of the door and it's like not, you're not sweating, you know? I hated that. Hopefully that's a distant memory. It's Rock 101.1.
1: Were you trying to get crazy with this thing? Don't you know I'm loco?

decorations outside their home. It's Rock 101.1. It's Mighty Iris. I remember seeing one a few years back when, like, Stranger Things was, like, everybody's everything. And there was a really cool front lawn display of, oh God, what's her name? The redhead, the little redhead girl that loves the Kate Bush song in Stranger Things. See, now I'm going to get yelled at. I'm sorry. But that lawn display was very cool. And I think there's still videos of it online.

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0: Rock 101.1, it's Mighty Iris. Next time you're at a house party or whatever, walk up to someone and say, hey, I got a question for you. Would you rather be a freak on a leash or a leash on a freak? It'll blow their mind.
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if you remember this, but there was a while where I was telling you that the AC was out in the studio, and because of the Texas heat, like, my back was always sweaty and other places. It's Rock 101.1, it's Mighty Iris. But now that the weather's cooler and they still haven't fixed the AC, I feel like it's going to get forgotten about, especially with the colder weather.

0: kid.
1: Oh, yes. Thank you for reminding me. I want to try on my hot pink wig over the weekend. It's Rock 101.1. It's Mighty Iris. That's like the last of the things I'm going to buy at a costume shop. I bought it like a while back before I said I would never go back.

0: Donnie Darko. Excellent choice, my friend. It's Rock 101.1. That's on the soundtrack. If you've never seen Donnie Darko and you're looking for spooky films to start off with, because it is October now, try Donnie Darko. It's streaming for free on Tubi and Pluto TV. See? Go watch it.
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1: 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Sublime.

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I'm still waiting on New Cage the Elephant, man. There's new Fontaine's D.C. this week. Man, I like, that's my next request for us to play Fontaine's D.C. That band kicks so much ass. They are my favorite band right now. They have a new song called Tongue and Marianne.

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0: Hey, forgot to tell you something. It's Rock 101.1, first of all. It's Mighty Iris, second of all. Third of all, we have a new contest that starts Monday, 8 a.m. So make sure you're tuned in bright and early for your first keyword to text. What's it going to be? Is it going to be a vacation? Is it going to be money? I don't know. You got to tune in. Find out.
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0: Creepy. It's Rock 101.1. Watch your creepy movies this weekend. Again, I recommend Donnie Darko. It takes place around Halloween. It's perfect. And the soundtrack kicks ass because it takes place in the 80s. And Jake Gyllenhaal's in there. And Seth Rogen's in there. And the singer from Phantom Planet's in there, too. And Drew Barrymore and Maggie Gyllenhaal. It's a full-on cast. It's Rock 101.1.
1: Reluctantly crouched at the starting line. Engines pumping and thumping in time. The green light flashes. The flags go up. Churning and burning.

Congratulations are in order. It's Rock 101.1. Kevin Ellis, if you're listening, Kevin Ellis, he won our Destination Unknown contest. So it just goes to show you, when we give you keywords, you must text them in order to win. Where's he going to go? We're going to fly him to any major city in the U.S. Congratulations to Kevin Ellis.

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0: Let's see what the weather's going to be like tomorrow. 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No, I'm just kidding. The weather will change soon.
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I think I'm craving hot and sour soup for later. It's Rock 101.1. It's Mighty Iris. I want to bask in this cooler weather while I can, you know? And I ordered Chinese food again yesterday, but I didn't order soup, so I can still get the soup today. Hot and sour soup, man. 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I'm craving both.

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tune in Monday morning, 8 a.m. for your first keyword. We have a new contest that kicks off on Monday. You're going to love it. That's all I'm going to say. It's Rock 101.1, Monday, 8 a.m. Be ready to text.

0: have a song request, right? It's Rock 101.1. Text Wombat your song request right now. 806-900-1011. And then hopefully we get to hear it just after 4 p.m. today. Good luck.
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Back when the $2 movies at Showplace 6 were the Friday night move, we're playing the soundtrack of your life before adulting was a thing. Oh, and you still got popcorn stuck between your teeth. 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

Happy Friday. Is anyone going to the cinema over the weekend? Is anyone going to see the new Tom Cruise movie? It's called Digger. I'm still debating whether or not to see it because I love John Goodman. I love Robert John Burke.

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What's up, Lubbock? It's Wombat. We got Soundgarden kicking us off, and this is off their album Super Unknown, and that album also has an unofficial name. A lot of people unofficially refer to that as the Screaming Elf album, and once you take a look at the cover art, you'll totally understand what I'm talking about.

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These guys got started pretty early in the grunge scene, releasing their first album in 1990, but they didn't introduce a problem. There weren't really other grunge bands to open for yet.

0: Well, I gotta admit, this weather is pretty awesome. If you want to enjoy more of it, we got some great events going on right here in Lubbock tonight. You got the South Plains Fair. It's going on tonight and over the weekend, too. It's a great way to spend the day outside with the family. You also have the First Friday Art Trail coming up today at 6. It's going to start off at the Luca down there downtown. Start off at 6, go all the way to 9. And, of course, there's always free admission.
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Another request for Wombat's Inbox. James wanted to hear some early Foo Fighters. Here's a track off their debut self-titled album. And this album famously features a ray gun on the cover, but it's not just any ray gun. It's actually a Buck Rogers XZ-38 disintegrator pistol.

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Just give me 1 second. I'm going to help Blink-182 out for a second. Mark is 54, Tom is 50, and Travis is also 50. And if you're a big fan of Dude Ranch, Scott Rayner's still in his 40s. He's just a young little 48-year-old guy.

0: We got your Texas Tech Red Raiders, number 12 in the nation, looking to keep their undefeated streak going, taking on Coach Prime's Buffaloes up there in Boulder this weekend. The game is an away game, but you can still catch it on TV, and something I always like to do when the weather's this nice is, you know, TVs are not near as heavy as they used to be, and it's not too hard to bring that thing outside and enjoy some of this great weather, too.
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We actually ended up having to wait a little while on this song. The Pixies actually included it on their very first demo when they set out to get a record deal, but for whatever reason, they didn't decide to include it on a studio album until Doolittle, their third album.

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No Doubt with a track off of Tragic Kingdom, which is one of my top albums. And there's also a little joke in that album name, too. No Doubt is from Anaheim, where Disneyland is, but living out there, I imagine you start to see it more as a Tragic Kingdom and less of a Magic.

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Pearl Jam actually did a pretty cool thing with this album, actually releasing it on vinyl a full 2 weeks before it was available on CD, and this was back in 1994, before vinyl started to, you know, become cool again.

So Temple of the Dog is sometimes called a retroactive supergroup. The supergroup part is because it involves members of Soundgarden and Pearl Jam. The retroactive part comes from the fact that Pearl Jam wasn't really a band yet.

0: Well, fall is definitely here, and the city of Lubbock has moved on to the fall and winter irrigation restrictions. It's pretty much the same as what we've been doing over the summer, but with one little added common sense tip. Heads up, you really shouldn't water your lawn if it's going to be below 35 degrees.
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So the song has a secret little nod to ABBA that they sneak into a weird place. It's not like any line or lyric or anything. They just made this song have the exact same tempo as ABBA's Dancing Queen.

Lubbock. 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

Coming up next week, we're hooking you up with $20,000 in free gas with Rock 101's Big Gas Giveaway. 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And just text it in to 806-900-1011 and you could win your piece of the $20,000 in free gas we got to give away.

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Song actually got Weezer a little tit for tat from Toto. 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

0: repeating now.
1: Slang and surface doesn't sound very weird, but the meaning is kind of a little weird. You might think the song's about a bar shutting down and being time to go home, but they're only half right there. This song is actually about being born, you know? This room will be empty until your brothers or your sisters come.

0: So we got a lot of stuff going on in the Hub City today, which works out because this weather is absolutely amazing. You got the South Plains Fair going on today and all weekend over there at the South Plains Fairground. Today is the first Friday of the month. You also got the First Friday Art Trail. It's actually going on right now, but it's still going all the way to 9. So get yourself downtown to the Luca and enjoy that event and enjoy it more because it's got free admission, too.
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0: Swambed on Rock 101 to talk about one of my favorite places in town, Storm Crow Games over there on 60th and Slide, and they got a bunch of cool events coming up in the very near future. Coming up on Friday, you got the pre-release for Star Wars Unlimited. This is for the Set 9, the Home World set. 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